That'll teach me not to cue things up properly. You've just reheard The Man in the Brown Suit, which was my opening piece this morning from the Judy Bailey Jazz Connection. What I was going to play was Remembering Basie. And here that is now.

Two tracks from Julie Bailey's Jazz Connection, both her compositions. First of all, we heard Remember Basie, which featured Lewis Gordon tenor sax, Ken Allard's trumpet, and Harry Sutherland piano again. And the second track was Gee Whiz, with Gus Stevenson alto sax and Dom Dietrich guitar. Jazz, swing and big band play an important role in the musical lives of many people in Brisbane, and the only non-government radio station catering to the needs of these fans is MBS Light, a digital station operated by 4MBS and featuring 17 hours of jazz, swing and big band every week. 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Although we strive for broadcasting perfection, the age of some of our equipment is likely to impact future broadcasts. Already commercial CD players are becoming dinosaurs and our move to digital broadcasting is slowly making progress, but as I said, getting closer. It all takes money. Another urgent need is an upgrade of recording equipment so that the MBS concert recording team can continue to record for broadcast some of the brilliant performances of our city hosts. As a listener to MBS Light, we hope that you will call us this weekend and help ease the operational burden. 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

April in Paris.

do. Pardon my asking, what's new?

Billie Holiday singing with Harry Edison trumpet, Ben Webster tenor sax, and Jimmy Rolls piano, Barney Kessel guitar, Red Mitchell bass, and Alvin Stoller drums. April in Paris from Vernon Duke and Yip Harburg's 1932 Broadway musical Walk a Little Faster. They followed that with Holiday singing Love Is Here to Stay from the 1938 film The Golden Follies by George and Ira Gershwin, Vernon Duke and Ray Golden, and Sid Cooler. And then their final piece was Then What's New by Robert Sherwood Haggart and Johnny Burke. And the same personnel mostly on that track, with the exception of Edison. He left them and was replaced by someone else. Okay, here's another number from the 1992 album of Dave Grusin and Larry Rosen's GRP All-Star Big Band.

Two tracks from the GRP All-Star Big Band. First off, we heard an arrangement, Bob Mensah's arrangement of Manteca. The song is one of the earliest foundational tunes of Afro-Cuban jazz, co-written by Dizzy Gillespie, Chano Pozzo and Gil Fuller in 1947. And then we heard Around Midnight by Cootie Williams, Thelonious Monk and Bernie Hannigan. And the personnel were... Where have they gone? Dave Valentin, flute, Arturo Sandoval and Randy Brecker, trumpets, Dave Weckl, drums, Alex Acuna, percussion and Kenny Kirkland, piano. Two tracks from the GRP All-Star Big Band. 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Will Hudson's Nightlife.

Duke Ellington's 1932 instrumental composition, Sophisticated Lady, performed by Ellington and his orchestra. Before that, Sonny from the from the 1925 romantic comedy musical Sonny by Jerome Kern and Oscar Hammerstein II and Otto Harbeck. It followed Sonny, a female circus star who stows away on an ocean liner to England to escape a forced marriage, eventually finding both love and US citizenship. We heard it sung by Jack Leonard with Tommy Dorsey's orchestra. And the first piece in that bracket was Fletcher Henderson and his orchestra with Will Hudson's Nightlife. It was released as the A-side on a Columbia 10-inch 78 in 1934. The B-side was Nagasaki by Harry Warren and Mort Dixon. Vocal was by Henry Allen Jr.

0: jazz trumpeter and band leader Wayne Minogue is uncredited mastermind behind the foundational riff of the classic In the Mood. He composed Tar Paper Stomp in 1930, featuring the repeating rhythmically displaced arpeggio that Joe Garland later used to construct the famous 1939 hit for Glenn Miller. And I'm joined now by our general manager, Gary Thorpe, who just wants to talk about our fundraising weekend that we've got on this weekend.
1: Yeah, thanks, William. This weekend we've themed our end of financial year fundraising, Now Hear This, and I think that certainly applies to our Swingin' Big Band program. We play some of the great classics of all time, and on MBS Light, the clue is in the title. It's sort of a lighter version of our FM service for MBS Classic FM. 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And this weekend, we're raising funds to ensure that we can continue to bring you this wonderful music. 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And the number is 3847 1717. 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But the quickest way this morning is to phone us on 3847 1717. We've got volunteers standing by to take your call. 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So if you'd like to be that matching donor, and the donations are tax deductible, so if you'd like to match that $2,000, that's a wonderful way which will help ensure that we can continue to bring swing and big band every Saturday morning from 9 till 12. That number, that all important phone number to ring to get through straight away, is 3847 1717. 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Any size donation gratefully accepted, and it's tax deductible. 3847 1717. Thanks, William.
0: Thank you, Gary. 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Here's Artie Shaw

First up, we heard Temptation by Herb Nacio Brown, Artie Shaw's band. Then Louis Armstrong with Vincent Yeoman's T for Two, followed by Count Basie, 1 O'Clock Jump, performed by Benny Goodman's orchestra.

Well, we did hear Count Basie's 1 o'clock jump then, performed by Benny Goodman's orchestra, and that was followed by Billy Strayhorn's Take the A-Train, the Duke Ellington Orchestra. Here's saxophonist, composer and bandleader Charles Daly, Charlie Barnett and his orchestra.

Cherokee, the 1938 song by Ray Noble, was originally intended for an Indian suite. The tune was heavily adopted by beboppers Charlie Parker and Clifford Brown and remains a popular jam session piece today. The 1945 jump blues classic Caledonia was famously recorded by Louis Jourdan and his Timpani Five and is known for its iconic fast-paced vocal scatting. Caledonia, Caledonia, what makes your big head so hard? The number was credited to Fleecy Moore and his wife at the time, but is apparently a Louis Jourdan composition.

Benny Goodman and his orchestra with an extended version of Louis Prima's Sing, Sing, Sing with a Swing. And before that, Woody Herman and his orchestra performed Louis Jourdan's Caledonia. Caledonia, yeah, Caledonia, yeah, what makes your big head so hard? Caledonia. This weekend, MBS Lite is asking for your financial assistance. 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Although we strive for broadcasting perfection, the age of some of our equipment is likely to impact on future broadcast activities. Already, commercial CD players are becoming dinosaurs, and our move to digital broadcasting is slowly making progress. 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

Glenn Miller opened that bracket with Moonlight Serenade. They followed that with vocalist Ray Eberly singing the Mitchell Parish, Matty Melnick and Frank Signorelli song Stairway to the Stars, and concluded with Jerry Gray's Pennsylvania 65,000. Here's George Shearing's quintet with a couple of Rodgers and Hart songs to conclude Swing and Big Band this morning.

Well, you can ease down off the ceiling now. That was Richard Rodgers and Lorenz Hartz dancing on the ceiling. And the personnel in the George Shearing Quintet with an orchestra were Shearing Piano, Margie Hyams Vibes, Chuck Wayne or Toots Tielemans Guitar, John Levy Bass and Denzel Best Drums. Well, that's all we have in Swingin' Big Band for this morning. This is William Norfolk signing off. I'll be back in the future with another Swingin' Big Band program. We're going to join our FM station, 4MBS Classic FM 103.7 for the afternoon as part of our end of June fundraising drive. 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

such a beautiful piece there from Handel's, from his opera, his oratorio, sorry, Semele, and it was sung by Anna-Sophie von Otter, the mezzo-soprano, and the orchestra was the Drottningholm Baroque Ensemble. A delight to play that as the first piece of my stint here today. It's Janet Gilbert here, and welcome to 4MBS on this Radiothon weekend. Lovely to have your support and your presence here. We're going to stick with some Handel because this is one of the most glorious pieces he's ever written, The Arrival of the Queen of Sheba.

Just beautiful. Pietro Mascagni's intermezzo from his opera Cavalleria Rusticana, performed there by the Berlin Philharmonic Orchestra. We're going to go to another Philharmonic Orchestra, the London Philharmonic Orchestra, conducted by Marin Alsop, to hear Brahms's Hungarian Dance No. 1 in G minor.

0: Wonderful piece by Brahms there, the first of his Hungarian dances, number one in G minor, performed by the London Philharmonic Orchestra, conducted by Marin Alsop. And it's time now at 19 minutes past 12 to welcome Gary Thorpe, our general manager, back into the studio. And Gary has a big smile on his face. What have you got to tell us, Gary?
1: Yeah, thank you, Janet. Yes, I'm delighted to acknowledge the following donations. Anonymous of Tambourine Mountain, you'll know who you are. Thank you very much indeed for your $1,000 donation. Wonderful. Thank you very much indeed. And another anonymous, a different anonymous, and he'll know who he is, at Ascot, has matched with a $2,000 donation, the $2,000 matching offer that we've received from one of our generous supporters. So that $2,000 from Anonymous of Ascot becomes $4,000. Thank you so much indeed. That's a fantastic boost to our fundraising end of financial year radiothon, and that's what it's all about. You can claim your donation as a tax deduction because we are on the register of cultural organisations in Australia, and your donations are tax deductible. We were placed on the register of cultural organisations some decades ago as acknowledgement and recognition for the work that we do in providing cultural programs through our broadcasts and also through our festivals. So this is a wonderful acknowledgement of your awareness of that and support of that. So we thank you very much indeed. Janet is going to play some more marvellous music. We'd like you to continue to show your support. Our aim for this weekend is $40,000, and that's in one weekend. So we need your support. We can't do it without you because you are the people who are listening to us and hopefully appreciating and enjoying the service we provide to you. So do call us to show that appreciation. The number to ring is 3847 1717, and you'll get through straight away. We've got three volunteers on the phone, and one of them is a lady who hasn't volunteered on the phones before for us, and she has been on 4MBS Classic Concerts Cruises, so decided to put her hand up to come along and help us out in the radiothon answering the phones.
0: Fantastic.
1: So if you phone through and she answers the phone, please be kind, because she'll be working her way through the form to take your donation. 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
0: We're so grateful for all of the volunteers who come in to help on days like this with our radiothon, for all the volunteers who work at the studio, who present these programs, prepare these programs, do the recordings, and it's just wonderful to have your support calling in on our radiothon day and making these donations. Thank you very much. And I'm delighted to say that the anonymous person from Tampa

Marine Mountain, who rang in and just made that very generous donation, for which we're extremely grateful. Also made a request, and I'm really thrilled that we've been able to find something, a recording by Donald Smith, the tenor, which was what she specifically requested. And we're going to play a track from Bizet's Carmen, and this is the Flower Song with Donald Smith.

Thank you very much to our generous anonymous supporter and donor from Tambourine Mountain, who not only made a donation, but a very generous donation, but also requested that we play something by Donald Smith. And I hope you enjoyed that piece. That recording was of the Flower Song from Bizet's Carmen, such a wonderful opera. And it featured Donald Smith, the tenor, as Don Jose there, and he was accompanied by the Sadler's Wells Opera Chorus and Opera Orchestra, I should say, with Sir Colin Davis at the helm. A treat for us to be able to listen to, and I hope that you also enjoyed it, our donor from Tambourine Mountain. It's coming up for 29 minutes past 12 on this bright Saturday at lunchtime. If you're eating your lunch and you're listening to the radio, pick up the phone and give us a call, 3847 1717, to make a donation or just to say hello and send your good wishes to us. It's always lovely to hear from our audience. Now, I'm going to play something now, as I promised, which was a recording that was made by the 4MBS concert recording team. It was set up 45 years ago, and its aim was to capture the live concerts around Brisbane and sometimes beyond and broadcast these on 4MBS to give people a flavour of what's going on in the live classical music scene here. You probably don't realise, and I didn't realise until I looked into this, that recording a concert can take up almost a whole day. That's setting up, sound checks, recording, and then after the recording, there has to be editing done for broadcast. This concert recording team members often use their own recording equipment, and they buy new microphones to ensure the highest quality recording. Now, at the moment, we've only got two active members of the CRT, the concert recording team. We would love to have more. And we want this weekend to raise funds to have our own up-to-date recording gear. If I tell you that the CRT records well over 50 concerts a year, you'll understand just how vital an element it is in keeping this record of live classical music here in and around Brisbane. And I can also tell you that the 4MBS concert recording team records a wide range of performers, including the Queensland Symphony Orchestra, the Australian Chamber Orchestra, Brisbane Symphony Orchestra, Brisbane Philharmonic, Queensland Youth Orchestra, Ensemble Q, Southern Cross Soloists, dozens of choral and vocal ensembles and solo performers. And what I've chosen is the Queensland University Musical Society, CUMS, and this is a recording from their 90th birthday celebrations. This was recorded at the Main Hall, University of Queensland, in 2002. And there's a veritable feast of pieces on this recording here, which was recorded by Mike Lavoie. And I've chosen to play Bach's Jesu Joy of Man's Desiring, recorded by the concert recording team.

0: the 90th birthday celebrations of QUMS, the Queensland University Musical Society. It was directed by Brett Holland and John Nixon on that evening of the concert, which was in July 2002, recorded at the Main Hall, University of Queensland, by the 4MBS concert recording team. And we heard Bach's Jesu Joy of Man's Desiring, BWV 147.
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0: Thanks, Mike, and that's a timely reminder of why we need your help and how you can help during this Radiothon weekend, where our theme is Now Hear This. We've got such lovely music to play for you. I'm Janet Gilbert, and it's my delight to be here talking to you today. We're going to turn now to some Shostakovich and one of the absolutely wonderful melodies that he produced. This was known previously as his Jazz Suite. That's how you might know it, the waltz from his Jazz Suite, but it's actually a suite for Variety Stage Orchestra, and it's the waltz.

That is such an earworm. I'll be humming that one for days. I know I will. It's by Dmitri Shostakovich, and it was the waltz from his waltz number 2 from his Jazz Suite number 2, also known as the Suite for Variety Stage Orchestra. It was originally written for a Soviet film, The First Echelon, and it was performed there by the Russian State Symphony Orchestra, conducted by Dmitri Yablonsky. It's now 20 to 1, so I hope you're enjoying our music today. And I'm really glad to say that Judith Thornton from Corinda has made a very generous donation, and we're happy to play another request for her. This one needs very little introduction because, of course, it is by Joan Sutherland, La Stupenda, whose centenary, the centenary of her birth, is celebrated this year. A woman who has given unimaginable pleasure to so many people through the years. And we're going to play one of her highlights, one of her best known pieces, Custodeva, from Bellini's opera Norma.

Thank you, Judith Thornton of Corinda, for requesting that piece. It's such a thrill to be able to listen to La Stupenda, Joan Sutherland, who sang Casta Diva from Vincenzo Bellini's opera Norma. She was accompanied there by the London Symphony Orchestra and chorus, conducted by Richard Bonning. Beautiful piece. And thank you, Judith Thornton, for your generous donation to the work of 4MBS. 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Or if you'd like to talk to one of the volunteers here today, waiting by the phones, please call 3847 1717. Time at 11 minutes to one now to go to some Haydn. And this is one of his symphonies, symphony number 85, the finale, Presto. And this symphony was called La Reine de France, the Queen of France, because it was supposedly a favourite of Marie Antoinette. We're going to hear the Presto, played by the Orchestra of the Age of Enlightenment, conducted by Sigiswald Kogan.

0: Sparkling playing there from the Orchestra of the Age of Enlightenment, conducted by Sigiswald Kirken. They were performing the finale presto from Joseph Haydn's Symphony No. 85, known as La Reine, or the Queen of France, in B-flat minor, supposedly a favourite of Marie Antoinette. Wasn't a guarantee of success, but it certainly helped at the time. It's 7 minutes to one now. Recall that telephone number to call in and make a donation or say hello or ask for a request. If you pay $70, we'll be very happy to find a CD in our collection of about 30,000 CDs and play it for you. That number is 384-7-1717. Somebody who did that was from Canberra. A very generous donation was received from our anonymous donor in Canberra. And they've requested a very specific one. They would like to hear a patter song from Gilbert and Sullivan, which are always great fun. We're going to play the very well-known one from Mikado by Coco, I Have a Little List. And these anonymous donors are asking for this one because of their association with a group called the Tatty Tenors, which was a group in which our chairman of the board, Ralph Devlin, sang. So, Ralph, this one's for you and the Tatty Tenors and for MBS.
1: As someday it may happen that a victim must be found, I've got a little list of society offenders who might well be underground and who never would be missed. There's the pestilential nuisances who write for autographs, all people who have flabby hands and irritating laughs, all children who are up in dates and floor you with them flat, all people who on shaking hands shake hands with you like that, and all third persons who on spoiling tete-a-tetes insist, they'd none of them be missed.
2: He's got them on the list, he's got them on the list, and they none of them be missed, they'll none of them be missed.
1: There's the banjo serenader and the others of his race and the piano organist. I've got him on the list. All people who eat peppermint and puff it in your face, they never would be missed. They never would be missed. And the idiot who praises with enthusiastic tone all centuries but this and every country but his own. And the lady from the provinces who dresses like a guy and who doesn't think she dances but would rather like to try. And that singular anomaly, the prohibitionist. Well, I don't think he'd be missed. I'm sure he'd not be missed.
2: He's got him on the list. He's got him on the list, and I don't think he'll be missed. I'm sure he'll not be missed.
1: And that nice Iprius nuisance who just now is rather rife, the judicial humorist, I've got him on the list. All funny fellows, comic men, and clowns of private life, they'd none of them be missed. And apologetic statesmen of a compromising kind, such as whatchamacallim, thingamabob, and likewise, well, never mind. And tut, tut, tut, and what's his name? And also, well, you know who. But the task of filling up the blanks I'd rather leave to you. But it really doesn't matter whom you place upon the list, for they'd none of them be missed. They'd none of them be missed.

Terrific. The Patter song, I Have a Little List, I've Got a Little List, from the Mikados, sung by Coco, and I'm sure we've all heard different versions of that one. And it was sung it was requested for us by our anonymous donors from Canberra in honour of the Tatty Tenors, of which Ralph Devlin, the chair of 4MBS, was a member. I hope you enjoyed that one. And thank you to our anonymous donors from Canberra for that request, which has given us all a bit of a laugh, I think. It was performed by the Doily Cart Opera Company, the New Promenade Orchestra, and the soloist was Martin Green. It's coming up to 3 minutes to 1 o'clock, and just after one, we'll be listening to the Music Diary for this weekend. But we're going to go first to some Shakespeare, some settings of Shakespeare songs, because, of course, 4MBS holds its Shakespeare Festival every year in October. And so these are a couple of songs which were recorded by the City Chamber Choir of London, conducted by Stephen Jones, two texts by Shakespeare, Under the Greenwood Tree and Sigh No More Ladies.

0: We heard the City Chamber Choir of London, conducted by Stephen Jones, with two songs by Ernest Moran from his collection Songs of Springtime. And the songs with text by Shakespeare were Under the Greenwood Tree and Sigh No More, Ladies. A little treat for those of you in our audience who appreciate the Shakespeare Festival every year, arranged by 4MBS. Now it's 1 o'clock, so that means it's time for our music diary today. Here we go then. Presented by the Muses Trio and Friends, Through Stone and Light, with guest speaker Ed LeBrock. This will include the Piano Quintet No. 1 by Price and the premiere of the Stone Trail Piano Quintet by Tavakaba at St. Mary's Church, Kangaroo Point, this afternoon at 4 o'clock. So you've got time to get your skates on and get down there. For bookings, call 0421 477 700. That's 0421 477 700. And Dueling Keyboards with Tony Fenelon, piano and theatre organ, and John Giacchi, theatre organ, will include arrangements of Perpetual Motion by Strauss, the Grand Tarantelle in D minor by Gottschalk, the Waltz from the Masquerade Suite by Kachaturian, and works by Feyer, Waldteufel, Rachmaninoff and others at the Kelvin Grove College Hall this evening at 6 o'clock. For further information, call 0451 409 343. That's 0451 409 343. Now, as always, further details of events mentioned in the music diary, as well as events further ahead, can be found on our website, 4mbs.com.au, where you can book online for selected performances, including concerts in the Stradbroke Chamber Music Festival from the 17th of July and Proms from St. John's on the 18th. And while we're talking about events coming up, let's hear about the lunch with Grantley Keyser, the historian. This is a 4MBS Epicurious lunch. It will be held on Wednesday, the 15th of July, 2026, at 12 noon. It will be at the Pawpaw Cafe, 898 Stanley Street East, Woolloongabba. So join award-winning author and journalist Grantley Keyser, OAM, Queensland's best-selling author of more than 20 biographies and former senior staffer at the Daily Telegraph and the Sunday Telegraph and the Courier Mail. He'll be discussing his latest work revealing wartime bravery after the sinking of the hospital ship Centaur off Moreton Island. Enjoy a sumptuous five-course Thai banquet with vegetarian options in a private dining room and share an afternoon of conviviality from 12 noon on the 15th of July. The ticket prices, which include lunch, are $69 full price adult or $59 as a companion card for a carer of a patron with disabilities. There's a booking fee of $2 per ticket, not numbered seating, and we do hope you can join us for this Epicurious lunch, which promises to be really interesting, with a great speaker and writer, Grantley Keyser.
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0: 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We'd welcome your call and welcome the chance to talk to you. So we're going to hear one of those wonderful single movements, and this is the terrific, I think probably one of the best overtures ever written to Mozart's Marriage of Figaro.

0: the wonderful overture to Mozart's equally wonderful opera, The Marriage of Figaro, performed by the Vienna Haydn Orchestra, conducted by István Kertész. And it's 11 minutes past one, which means it's time to welcome Gary Thorpe back into the studio. Gary, what have you got for us?
1: Thank you, Janet. Yes, I'm delighted to acknowledge the following donations. And thank you very much to Val from Karina. And your $500 donation, Val, is gratefully accepted. That actually, Val made that donation a little while back, but we've been busy and sourcing discs and sending people details.
0: Wonderful.
1: Of things. So apologies, Val. It took a while to get that acknowledgement. So thank you so much. And thank you to Stuart Buchanan of Samford. Thank you, Stuart. We're going to be playing your piece coming up next. And thank you to your donation for a request, $70. Thank you, Stuart. And hope you're well, Stuart. And I think, Stuart, we caught up with you at the Joan Sutherland Spectacular, I think it was. We last saw you. So thank you for your continued support of our activities, our festival in particular. And Sherry of Kalanga, we're going to be playing your request, which is music of Wagner, the Prelude to Tristan and Isolde. And thank you for your generous donation of $200 for some Wagner. Money well spent, I think, Sherry. So I hope you will enjoy that when we put that to air in 5 or 10 minutes or so. So stay tuned. Janet's playing some lovely music for you, and thank you for your requests. And thank you so much to those people who matched the generous donations of two lots of $2,000 from a generous supporter. And thank you for matching those. That really is a boost. In the next 30 minutes or so, I'll be able to give you a total of where we're at so far. The target is $40,000 over this weekend, and we fully acknowledge that's an ambitious target in these times. But if nothing else, we're always ambitious for great music, and with your support, we can continue to provide our services. 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We'd love to hear from you. And if you want to phone, you'll get through straight away. We have some volunteers standing by to take your call. We know it's around lunchtime, but if you can pull yourself away from your lunch just for a minute or so, phone us on 3847 1717. Donations of any size gratefully accepted, and you'll get through straight away. 3847 1717. Thanks, Janet.
0: Thanks very much, Gary. And it is a delight to be able to play the piece that Stuart Buchanan of Samford has requested, one that I'm really looking forward to hearing. It's a Neapolitan song performed by Luciano Pavarotti, and it's called Core Ingrato. And I'll just give you a little flavour of it. The translation of the first few lines is, Caterina, why do you say those bitter words? Why do you speak and torment my heart? Caterina, I gave you my heart. That sounds interesting. Here we go with Pavarotti.

Oh, Katari, Katari, how could you do this to him? Core nungarato, ungrateful heart, you have stolen my life. Beautiful version there of a Neapolitan song, Core nungarato, sung by Luciano Pavarotti. And he was accompanied by the orchestra of the Municipal Theatre of Bologna, conducted by Giancarlo Chiaramello. Thank you very much to Stuart Buchanan for suggesting or requesting that song there, and for your generous donation to 4MBS. And we're going to follow that one with a donation from Sherry of Kalanga. Thank you, Sherry. It's lovely to be able to record that you have made such a generous donation of $200 to 4MBS. And you've made a request of that we play the prelude of Tristan and Isolde by Wagner. So we've found a recording by the Berlin Philharmonic with Daniel Barenboim, and we're going to start slightly into it because it's a very long piece. Hope you enjoy the prelude to Tristan and Isolde.

0: And we heard there part of an excerpt of the overture to Wagner's Tristan and Isolde, performed by the Berlin Philharmonic, conducted by Daniel Barenboim. And thank you to Sherry of Kalanga for requesting that and for your generous donation, Sherry. We very much appreciate it.
1: To say that 4MBS has been a major contributor to the cultural life of Brisbane is an understatement. Hello, I'm Jason Gillam, and in congratulating 4MBS as they celebrate over 40 years of broadcasting, I would also like to thank them for providing a career pathway for so many musicians and performers over those years. 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
0: Thank you very much, Jason, for that. It's always great to hear from a musician who has been working with 4MBS and who appreciates what 4MBS has to do in the society. And I'm glad to say that Gary has just popped in again. Gary, what would you like to tell us?
2: Hello, Jen. Yes, I'm delighted to acknowledge the following people who have donated. This is one that came in yesterday online. Sharon of Salisbury. Thank you, Sharon, for your $25 donation. 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And today, from Zilmia Anonymous, a $100 donation on top of renewing a subscription. 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And Barbara of Narangbar has donated $100. 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And out there at Kenmore, Brian, thank you for your donation of $100. 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Vital to keep this service on the air, and vital to keep enriching the cultural life of all of our listeners. And we hope that during the radiothon that the word spreads and people realise that this service has been around for 47 years now. Mm-hmm. I can remember day one very clearly. So it's remarkable that we're here, but we're only here because you, as listeners, have been supporting us. Otherwise, none of this would happen. So we continue to be extremely grateful that you appreciate the service that's provided by well over 300 volunteers. Last time we counted.
0: So a lot of us, yeah.
2: 300 volunteers are involved across our three stations and our festivals, our concert recording team, our ticketing service, and our various other activities. I was mentioning earlier the lunch, the Epicurious lunch, Janet, with Grantley Keyser, and I'm halfway through two of his books. I'm reading two
0: good
2: at once.
0: Getting prepared.
2: And they're fascinating, so it'll be wonderful to catch up with Grantley Keyser, the speaker, at our next Epicurious lunch. And it's only a couple of weeks away, 15th of July, and we're half sold. The capacity at the Paw Paw Cafe is 50, and I've just checked, we've sold 25.
0: Excellent.
2: So there's room for you if you want to come along and listen to the wonderful author of so many terrific books about wonderful Australians. Grantley Keyser is a guest, and the cost of the lunch is $69. That's the lunch and the chat with Grantley Keyser. If you have a companion card, it's $59. 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But if you want to phone now, you can even book over the phone, 3847 1717.
0: That's great. Thank you very much, Gary. And I will be there as well. I'm very much looking forward to hearing Grant Lee Keyser speak at the Paw Paw Cafe on the 15th of July, Wednesday the 15th of July at 12 noon. So do book your tickets. You don't want to miss out on such a great afternoon. It's time for some Beethoven. We haven't had any for quite a while. So we're going to hear now Svatoslav Richter with his Beethoven Sonata, number 11 in B-flat, opus 22. We're going to hear the Minuet.

0: Beautiful piece there, and we heard the third movement of Beethoven's Sonata No. 11 in B-flat, Opus 22, the Menuetto, performed by Swatoslaw Richter. And I do remember playing that one or struggling through that one as a teenager, and delighted to hear it played absolutely beautifully there. It's now 23 minutes to 2 o'clock here on this Saturday in Brisbane. And if you haven't yet called us or had a chance to make a donation or maybe take out a subscription, please think about it. 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
0: Thanks, Marusha. Always a pleasure to hear from people like Marusha who have benefited from 4MBS and who also appreciate the role that 4MBS plays in lifting the cultural life of Brisbane. Time for a little bit of Baroque music now, and this is by the man who is known as the father of Swedish music, Johan Helmich Roman, and he composed a lot of music called the Drottningholm music in honour of the wedding of the Swedish Crown Prince Adolf Frederick and Princess Louisa Ulrika, the sister of Frederick the Great, when they got married in Drottningholm on August the 18th, 1744. So we're going to hear one of those excerpts from the Drottningholm music.

0: an excerpt there from Johann Helmich Roman's Drottningholmmusik, written for a royal wedding in 1744 and performed by Drottningholm's Chamber Orchestra, conducted by Stig Westerberry. Gary is here again with another message.
1: Thank you, Janet. Yes, this is a very special request. We've got it lined up, haven't we?
2: Yes, it's we do indeed.
1: Dame Kiri Takanawa. And she's going to be performing a piece which she regularly performed in her concerts as an encore, and it's a lovely piece. We are playing this at the request of the chairman of the board here at 4MBS Classic FM, Ralph Devlin. Now, some of you might know, but many of you might not know, that the chairman of the board here at 4MBS, Ralph Devlin, was a member of a group which performed all around the country, the Tatty Tenors.
0: We just played a request in their honour, actually, before.
1: Yes, we did. Mm. Now, Ralph, I can remember, if I get the wording right, they said, hire us and we'll help lower the tone of your event. Ralph, I hope I got that right. Now, with the Tatty Tenors, there was a soprano, and in the good old days of the Tatty Tenors, this was the piece that the soprano would sing, and we have Dame Kiri Takanawa to perform it for you. Most people know it as I Want to Be a Prima Donna, and it's actually the track from The Enchantress called Art Is Calling Me. I Want to Be a Prima Donna. And here it is, Ralph. I hope you enjoy it.

0: Me.
1: Fabulous piece there. Art is Calling for Me from The Entrantes by Herbert. And that was requested by the chairman of the board here at 4MBS, Ralph Devlin. Thank you very much. We heard the inimitable Kiri Te Kanawa. That was actually part of her 50th birthday concert at the Royal Albert Hall in March 1994. And she was accompanied there by the London Symphony Orchestra. That was conducted by Stephen Barlow. Thanks very much, Ralph. That was a great bit of fun to listen to there. Some Vivaldi then, I think. Nigel Kennedy and members of the Berlin Philharmonic are going to present from the Four Seasons Opus 8, RV 269, Spring in E major, the first movement, Allegro.

Nigel Kennedy with members of the Berlin Philharmonic Orchestra with the first movement, the Allegro, from Vivaldi's The Four Seasons, Opus 8, RV 269, and we heard from Spring in E major there. It's coming up to 2 o'clock now, so we would love to hear from you. Our volunteers are waiting by the phones now, and if you call now, you'll get straight through to either make a donation or take out or raise your subscription. And remember, whatever you donate is going to help 4MBS to stay in its role presenting classical music to Brisbane and surrounds, and all the other things that 4MBS does with its Festival of Classics every year, the Shakespeare Festival in October as well, which has got such a wonderful, loyal audience coming to the Roma Street Amphitheatre. So please think about contributing to 4MBS this afternoon, and in fact this whole weekend, our end of financial year fundraising weekend, with the theme of Now Hear This. And one of the ways that 4MBS wants to enable people to hear classical music is through its concert recording team, which records about 50 concerts a year in Brisbane and surrounding areas, and then is able to broadcast this music on 4MBS. Recording a concert can take a whole day because there's so much to do with the setting up, the checks, the recording, the editing. And we only have two members of the concert recording team at the moment. We'd love to have some more, and we also would love to raise some funds to buy our own up-to-date recording gear. We record a wide range of performers throughout the region, and here's a little something from one of those groups.

0: That was a recording of Mozart's Soave si il vento, May the Winds Be Gentle, from his opera Così fan tutte, and that was a very special recording by the Opera Queensland Young and Developing Artists Programme, hosted by Jason Barry-Smith. And the performers you heard there were repetiteur Kylie Loss with the artists Emily Burke, Hayley Sugars and Sam Hartley, and it was recorded by the 4MBS Concert Recording team. Jeff Chapman was the person in charge of that recording, and it was recorded as part of the Festival of Classics in 2009 at the Old Museum Concert Hall. And I was just thinking about this. That recording actually encapsulates a lot of what 4MBS does: encourages Queensland performers, records live music, produces the 4MBS Festival of Classics, all in one day there, in one track that you heard. And just as a little footnote, Hayley Sugars, who was one of the sopranos in that trio from Mozart's Così fan tutte, was actually back at the at QPAC this year in Opera Queensland's La Cenerentola by Rossini. So lovely to know that 4MBS is helping the careers of Queensland musicians as well. Time for another word from Gary.
1: Yes, thanks, Janet. In fact, in this year's 4MBS Festival of Classics, which finished a couple of weeks ago, we had several festival alumni, I'll call them. Probably as most significant of those was the conductor Tahu Matheson.
0: Indeed.
1: And Tahu conducted our Joan Sutherland Spectacular, marking the 100th anniversary of the birth of Dame Joan Sutherland, one of this country's greatest opera excerpts. What would you call it? Well, she was a wonderful performer and a wonderful person.
0: Yeah.
1: And, you know, an export from this country of one of the great talents that we have. We're more than football and cricket and and soccer, etc. We have some extraordinarily talented performers.
0: Indeed.
1: In the classical field. And the Joan Sutherland Spectacular had on stage some marvellous performers, and all conducted by Tahu Matheson. And we gave Tahu his very first professional conducting engagement, and that was in the Festival of Classics. In the year that we featured Mozart, he conducted a concert that had Mozart's Symphony No. 40 and another work, but also the Queen of the Night aria.
0: Oh my goodness.
1: And it was performed by Jessica Pratt. Oh. Jessica Pratt is one of the most sought after sopranos in the bel canto style in the world, and she performs at Covent Garden, the Metropolitan Opera, La Scala, La Fenice in Venice, and highly sought after. And we gave Jessica her first professional engagement as an opera singer, and in that year she sang one of the three leading female roles in the Mozart opera Don Giovanni. And that was all part of providing, as you say, a platform and a chance to feature these wonderful artists. So if you'd like to support our work in supporting local artists along their entire career,
0: yes,
1: from their first opportunity to, for example, be in front of a professional orchestra and conducting,
0: yes,
1: and what a terrifying experience that
0: must have been,
1: a young conductor. And he's now, Tahu Matheson, is now head of music at Opera Australia, and we gave him his first opportunity. So if you want to support our work, if you want to be a patron of the arts, it's simple. Just phone us now, make a donation, or become a subscriber. We've got seven different levels. We'd love to hear from you. But donations this weekend, fully tax deductible. So call us now. There are two lines available, 3847 1717. Thanks, Jen.
0: Fantastic. Thank you very much, Gary. We're going to go now to some Bach, and indeed the six suites for unaccompanied cello. We're going to hear Yo-Yo Ma playing the prelude to cello suite number 1.

0: Yo-Yo Ma with the prelude to Bach's Cello Suite No. 1 in G minor. And Gary's back with some more news.
1: Yes, thanks, Janet. That brings back memories of our last classic concerts cruise in February and the musicians we had on board, a cellist played the highlights from the cello suites.
0: Fabulous.
1: And just him and all of our passengers surrounding him up close, literally within touching distance.
0: Ah, it makes such a difference. It's wonderful to hear that music live.
1: It was wonderful. I won't mention the fact that he got the time of the concert wrong because you had to move the clocks forward an hour as you head over to New Zealand. Yeah. But he found us just in time, and we had this wonderful concert of the Bach Cello Suites. I'd like to thank the following people for their generous support of the station. Anonymous of Karina for your $500 donation. Existing subscriber, and you've given us a donation of $500. You'll know who you are. Thank you very much indeed. And thanks out there to Turinga. Florin Everson of Turinga, a $250 donation. Thank you so much. And I will be able to give you very shortly a tally of how we have gone in the first half of our radiothon. And we need you to keep the phones ringing, because without your support, this whole enterprise just doesn't work. We rely heavily on the goodwill and the financial support of our listeners, particularly those who become subscribers. That's a very tangible way of ensuring that this station is on the air. Donations and subscriptions form almost 40% of our income, if a mental calculation, Janet, and others through grants, philanthropic support bequests, sponsorship, etc. But a huge part of what's needed to keep the station on the air comes from you, our listeners, who say we want to make sure that this station is able to be there when we turn the radio on. 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The number to call right now, make a donation. 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We'll send you a tax receipt. And all you have to do is phone us, any size donation, gratefully accepted. 3847 1717 is the number, and you will get through immediately. So call us now, 3847 1717.
0: Terrific news. Thank you very much, Gary. And thank you to everyone who has been calling in and making donations or making donations online. It means the world to us, and it saves 4MBS for the future and for future generations too. We're going to turn now to some music by Aaron Copland. This is from his ballet, The Rodeo, and it's the final movement, the fourth movement, Hoedown.

the final episode from Erin Copeland's four dance episodes from the Ballet Music for Rodeo, and that one was called Hoedown, performed by the St. Louis Symphony Orchestra, conducted by Leonard Slatkin. Now, our Radiothon theme is Now Hear This, a reminder that your three MBS stations, Classical Light Classical, MBS Light, and Nostalgia, the Silver Memories, are there for you 24 hours, 7 days a week. 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And our volunteers, yep, you'll go straight through. One of our volunteers will talk you through the positive ways you can benefit the radio station and yourself with all donations and many subscription levels tax deductible. I'll say that number again, 3847 1717. Time to listen to a bit to some more Australian performers, and this is from the Mendelssohn's Elijah Opus 70, the chorus Thanks Be to God, with the Sydney Philharmonia Orchestra and choirs, conducted by Anthony Walker.

Well, I've been singing along to that one here, really enjoying that. From Felix Mendelssohn's oratorio, Elijah, Opus 70, we heard the chorus, Thanks Be to God, and it was performed by the Sydney Philharmonia Chorus and conducted by Anthony Walker with the Sydney Philharmonia Orchestra as well. Terrific stuff. Coming up to 20 minutes past two here on Saturday in Brisbane, and if you haven't yet picked up the phone, you will get straight through if you call now. And that's exactly what Leonie Briggs did. Thank

Enjoy the next piece that I'm about to play, which is by Clara Schumann. And this is one of her romances. It's number 3 from Opus 22. It's in B-flat major. And for violin and piano, performed by Lisa Batiashvili with violin, with Alitza Sara Ott at the piano. And the marking on this is passionately fast. I hope you enjoy it, Leonie, and everybody else out there.

0: Such a lovely piece from Clara Schumann there. That was one of her three romances from Opus 22. It was number 3 in B-flat major, performed by Lisa Batiashvili on violin, and Alitza Sara Ott was the accompanist on piano.
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0: Hello, I'm Brianna Butters. 4MBS regularly highlights our performances across all of our ensembles that form part of the QIO family. 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
1: Heartfelt thanks there from Brianna from Queensland Youth Orchestra. And indeed, 4MBS has always tried to support Queensland ensembles and soloists, and has also recorded many concerts of people visiting Queensland. And I'm about to play you a piece from Andrea Scholl, who visited Queensland and toured here in 2011. This is one of our recordings from the Music Aviva season there with Andrea Scholl at QPAC Concert Hall on the 23rd of March 2011. And we're going to hear Andrea Scholl singing from Sauce, Handel's opera, HWV 40, Ombra, my fool.

And we were listening then to Ombra Mai Fu from Xerxes by Handel, with the magnificent countertenor Andras Scholl, accompanied by Tamar Halperin, harpsichord. And that was Janet Gilbert's farewell gift to us, as she's been with us for a couple of hours now, as part of our 4MBS end of financial year fundraising subscriber drive this weekend. Hello from me, Robin Frost, with you to share some interesting insights into what happens here at 4MBS and associated stations. As you know, 4MBS has been a constant for over 46 years, but the world around us and the world within this radio station is certainly changing. What holds us up is that we're still playing the great classical music that sets us apart from all other radio stations. 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Although we do have some lines free. You could give us a call now, 3847 1717. And let's get marching then with some music and a very popular group, the Grimethorpe Colliery Band.

That was a Florentine March, very popular group playing it, the Grimethorpe Colliery Band. 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I think you might have heard it already. Now hear this. 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And we have a line free, 3847 1717. One of our volunteers will talk you through the positive ways you can benefit the radio station and yourself with all donations and many subscription levels tax deductible. And isn't that important at this time of the year? 3847 1717 is the number to call. Let's have some delightful piano music now. Music of Liszt played by Jeno Jandó.

We were listening then to Yano Yando playing La Campanella, music of Franz Liszt. And you heard it as part of our special programming this weekend, our weekend fundraiser, Now Hear This. And I'm sure you know that 4MBS Classic FM is an independent community radio station receiving little or no operational funding from any branch of government. And it relies heavily on weekends such as this to ensure everyday operating expenses can be met. Things like telephone, photocopying, electricity, postage and printing, to name just a few of the many line items in our financial records. We all know about the electricity and the photocopying, don't we? There are so many day-to-day items that we don't think of, but which cost tens of thousands of dollars that just aren't there. You can show your support by becoming a subscriber or making a donation over this end of financial year fundraiser weekend, EOFY, end of financial year. Isn't it amazing how that slipped into our everyday language? This is our fundraiser weekend for EFOY. Simply call one of our volunteer receptionists on 3847 1717. They're waiting for you, and we have several lines free, and pledge your financial encouragement to keep us going. 3847 1717. But you can also subscribe or donate online at 4mbs.com.au. Now, here's a very special recording, which comes to us courtesy of the 4MBS concert recording team. And I'll tell you a little more about that after we've listened to this music of Joseph Haydn.

Yes, the applause tells you that was a live recording made in April 2009 and recorded at the ABC Ferry Road Orchestral Studio by Jeff Chapman, one of the four MBS recording team. Let me tell you about the recording team. The concert recording team was established 45 years ago, and its aim is to capture the live concerts around Brisbane and sometimes beyond and then broadcast them on 4MBS so that performers who might only have a small local audience can be heard more widely. And so many people are grateful for this because it means that they are given much greater exposure. But recording a concert can occupy almost a whole day, all the setting up, the sound check, recording, and then all the editing that's required. There are two active members of the concert recording team, but they would like more. And we certainly need to have some updated recording equipment so that we can continue to record for broadcast some of the brilliant performances our city hosts. Perhaps you have some young family members who are taking part in concerts around the city. Just imagine, that would be wonderful to be able to hear a recording of their playing on our radio station. So if you would like to give us a call on our radio station, 3847 1717, you can find out how you can help us, how you can subscribe to the work of a concert recording team and all the other services that are provided here. 3847 1717, we have lines free. 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Well, I don't think I told you that the trumpeter in the recording of the Haydn we heard was Phil Ryan, and he was playing with the orchestra called Spiritus of St Andrews, conducted by John Currow. The trumpet concerto in E flat. Well, we have trumpets in our mind. Let's listen to a track featuring Wynton Marsalis with the soprano Kathleen Battle.

0: Music of Alessandro Scarlatti there, Si Suoni la Tromba, which we heard in which we heard Kathleen Battle soprano, Wynton Marsalis trumpet, and they were performing with the Orchestra of St. Luke's, conducted by John Nelson. Do you have a favourite singer? 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

0: We were listening then to music of George Frideric Handel from his Concerto for Organ in F number 13, Cuckoo and the Nightingale. We heard the final movement, Johann Aratori was playing with the Handel Festival Chamber Orchestra conducted by John Tinge. And we've been joined by Gary Thorpe with a smile on his face.
1: Yes, indeed, Robin. I'm delighted. As I said earlier, I'd give an update on how we're going. Just a reminder, our target for this weekend is $40,000, and we realise that's quite an ambitious target considering, you know, the current concerns about economic situations. So we realise that 40,000 might be a bridge too far, but...
0: Well, ambition always sort of wins through here.
1: Indeed. Yes, we've got plenty of ambition. Yes. We just need some more funds to help carry that through. And I'm delighted to tell you that we're just nudging $20,000 for this weekend, which is fabulous. And thank you very, very much to those people who have so far phoned in to make a donation. But I'm pleased to say we've also received three life subscriptions, which is a really solid expression of support for what we do here as an organisation with our hundreds of volunteers and a small number of staff. We need the support of our listeners to make sure that we can continue, and that's what this weekend is all about. It's the end of the financial year in a few days' time, so if you're looking for a tax deduction, you can make a donation to 4MBS Classic FM. We're on the Federal Register of Cultural Organisations and have been for several decades. So with your donation, you'll be able to claim that as a tax deduction. It's as simple as that. We just need you to phone and pledge your donation. We can take MasterCard and Visa over the phone. A couple of people are sending cheques, and a couple of people have requested bank details for an electronic fund transfer. Happy to do anything.
0: We'll take anything.
1: We will do anything.
0: We'll.
1: So hop on the phone now. Robin's playing some lovely music, so we'll keep you entertained, which we try to do 24 hours a day, every day of the year, and this is our 47th year, and your support will help guarantee that we reach our 50th, which I'm looking forward to.
0: Yes, well, who knows what you'll have in store for our 50th.
1: It's going to be interesting, a great year. So we need your support to make sure that we're here for you when you turn the radio on. That's the simple truth of the matter. Your support is essential for that to happen. So do phone us now. We've got three phone answerers who have given up their Saturday afternoon, and they would love to talk to you. When you phone, just say you'd like to make a donation or you'd like to ask about becoming a subscriber. It's just an annual subscription. At the end of the 12 months, we send you a letter saying if you wish to renew your subscription, you know, fill this out, or this is how you do it. There's no pressure for you, but just bear in mind that without your support, it makes it that little bit harder for us to deliver 24/7 wonderful music. So call us now on 3847 1717, 3847 1717, and with the sporting analogy in mind, we'd love to knock our target out of the ballpark. Is that appropriate?
0: Something like that.
1: Yes. Or kick a goal or something.
0: Or
1: currently
0: make that final winning run.
1: Yes, indeed. So thank you to everyone so far. And we've got through until 7 p.m. tonight and then tomorrow. So if you're thinking about it, continue to think about it, but please make the call and have a chat to us. 3847 1717. Thank you, Robin.
0: Thank you.

Fabio Biondi violin and Luigi Di Ilio piano played Rosser Obard, music of Respighi. And you heard it on 4MBS Classic FM 103.7 in Brisbane. As part of our weekend's fundraiser, now hear this. And as the song says, the times they are a-changing. Well, they certainly are. And I guess as a population, we feel less certain of the future. Perhaps that's why so many people are turning to the certainty of classical music and to 4MBS. 4MBS has associate stations, MBS Light and Silver Memories, but they're only as good as you allow us to be. 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If you haven't done so yet, 3847 1717 is the number you can call. 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Now, I was talking before about our concert recording team, and I've found another one of the many discs that we have in the station showcasing the talents that exist here in southeast Queensland. And here we turn to the Opera Spectacular, which was part of Opera Queensland Young Artists performance from Mozart's Don Giovanni, La Ci Darem la Mano. Zoe, Sam Hartley, bass baritone, is singing with the, I'll check the Opera Queensland Orchestra who are accompanying, but let's enjoy the music recorded by our recording team back in 2009.

Recorded as part of the 2009 4MBS Festival of Classics, we heard that duet La Ci Darem la Mano from Don Giovanni by Mozart, performed by Zoe Taylor and Sam Hartley with pianist Kylie Loss. That's another one of the wonderful recordings that are preserved there through the 4MBS recording team. We have a recording team that's been operating for 45 years, and its aim is to capture the live concerts that are around Brisbane and sometimes beyond, and then make them available for 4MBS to broadcast and provide to a much wider audience. And the 4MBS concert recording team records a wide range of performers, including the Queensland Symphony Orchestra, the Australian Chamber Orchestra, the Brisbane Symphony Orchestra, the Queensland Youth Orchestra, Brisbane Philharmonic Orchestra, Ensemble Q, Southern Cross Soloists, dozens of choral and vocal ensembles and solo performers. Many people actually achieving their beginning in a wonderful concert career that takes them on for many decades. And certainly we have been broadcasting some of their performances today. You could help to support the concert recording team move into the future with the purchase of new equipment if you give us a call now, make a donation, 3847 1717, become a new subscriber. You could ask for us to play a piece of your favourite music, $70, and we'll play that for you, so long as it doesn't last the length of a Mahler symphony. 6 minutes or so would be wonderful. 3847 1717 is the number to call, and you can find out about the levels of subscriptions that are available too while you give us a call. You could also go online to 4mbs.com.au. Well, let's go back to the music now, and this comes from a disc featuring the Queensland Orchestra, Music for Sundays.

recorded live at the Queensland Performing Arts Centre. What a magnificent venue that is for performances. We heard from the Queensland Symphony with Tahiti Trot, music of Shostakovich, which was, I think, commandeered and taken into a rather popular song called Tea for Two. Do you remember that? Is there a popular song that, or a song, a classical music genre that you would like to hear? Just give us a call on 3847 1717 and $70 donation to the station. You can choose something from our huge CD library, more than 20,000, perhaps it's nudging 30,000, not sure, but it's certainly a large selection of music that we offer to our audiences. And it's a source of pride for us that our audiences choose the brand of classical music and presentation that have made us a unique part of classical Brisbane, for classical music in Brisbane for 46 years. Remember, the ABC has budgets for professional voice, but as community radio broadcasters, we offer presenters that may not sound like professionals, but we know and love classical music just like you do. Our voices are volunteers, we're unpaid, but there are many other commercial considerations that stretch our limited financial resources. Our end of financial year appeal, which is this weekend, is time to help raise much needed funds to cover substantial and imminent outlays. Details of tax deductible donations and subscriptions are online at 4mbs.com.au, or you can give us a call now on 3847 1717 and find out the different subscription levels there are and just what sort of tax deduction you might acquire with that. 3847 1717 is the number to call. Music next of Tchaikovsky.

The orchestra of the Royal Opera House Covent Garden under Sir Colin Davis played for us there the Polonaise from Tchaikovsky's Eugene Onegin. And a very good afternoon if you've just joined us. You've joined us for MBS Classic FM 103.7 in Brisbane during our weekend fundraiser. End of financial year is upon us and we're asking you to hear this. We want to remind you that 4MBS has become so much more than a radio station. It produces a festival of classics each year in May and June, and our recent such festival had wonderful, enthusiastic reviews. We've also produced plays, an annual Shakespeare festival, classic concerts, cruises, and of course we've launched two new radio stations. 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You can play your part in securing the classics in Brisbane. 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And then you can, of course, increase that up to a life subscription, which will include a tax deduction. And we're all looking for that at this time of the year. 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But we'd love to talk to you, so give us a call, 3847 1717.

Wonderful combination there, the voices of Sarah McCliver and Sally Ann Russell with the Orchestra of the Antipodes, conducted by Anthony Walker, and that duet from the Cantata by Johann Sebastian Bach. We hasten with faint but eager steps, Cantata number 78. The solo cello was played by Daniel Yaden. That's a delightful piece, and I know it's certainly a favourite that I would have asked for if I'd been ringing up, but I was in the fortunate position of being able to choose to play that, wasn't I? But if you would like to request a particular piece of music that's one of your favourites, perhaps less than 8 minutes, give us a call now on 3847 1717. We have some phone operators waiting to take your call, and a few lines are free. And while you're thinking about that, we have a beautiful piece of music which is being played for an anonymous listener from The Gap, from the Beethoven Sonata Opus 31, number 3, The Hunt. We're going to hear the first movement, and the pianist is Bella Davidovich.

We played that as a request for anonymous subscriber from The Gap, the first movement of Beethoven's Sonata of 31, number 3, The Hunt. And it was played by the Russian-born American pianist Bela Davidovich, a track from a Decca 8-disc boxed set. Wonderful treasures on that. Wish we had time to play more, but perhaps you could ring up and ask for some more of Bela Davidovich's magnificent playing. That box is called The Phillips Legacy. And you heard it as part of our 4MBS Classic FM 103.7 in Brisbane fundraising end of financial year radiothon there. EOFY. Often wondered what that was up until a few years ago. We'd like to hear from you because 4MBS this weekend we're urging you to support our end of financial year subscriber drive with a donation such as $70 there, provided us with that delightful piece of music by Beethoven, or you could become a station subscriber. 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We start with a basic level from seniors up to life subscription, and of course life, platinum and gold and silver subscription levels will give you a tax deduction. And at this end of financial year time, that's probably very important. You can call us now. We've got phone lines free, 3847 1717, and our volunteer telephone answerers will explain what tax deductions apply. 3847 1717.

A gentle barcarolle from the Tales of Hoffmann by Offenbach. And you heard it on 4MBS Classic FM 103.7 here in Brisbane. 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

Some rather reflective music there for just going on 4 o'clock this afternoon while we're getting over lunch and maybe thinking about the rest of the evening. Johann Sebastian Bach's Concerto for Oboe, Strings and Continuo in D minor, BWV 1059. From it we heard the Siciliano with the magnificent oboist Heinz Holliger playing with the Academy of St. Martin in the Fields, directed by Iona Brown.

0: Hello, Mark Mercier, a new breakfast presenter on 4MBS Classic FM. My day jobs as a barrister, author and teacher requires that I travel extensively, so I find great constancy and companionship in classical music. 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
1: 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But we'd love to talk to you, so give us a call, talk to one of our telephone volunteer operators now, and they can explain what tax deductions apply, and they can explain how you can perhaps choose a piece of music that you'd like to hear played in the next couple of hours on the radio station.

A very stirring chorus there from Joseph Haydn's A Creation, The Heavens Are Telling the Glory of God. We heard from the Sydney Philharmonia Motet and Symphonic Choirs with the Sydney Philharmonia Orchestra and all those forces conducted by Anthony Walker. And you heard it as part of our 4MBS fundraiser for the end of the financial year. Now hear this. We hope you enjoyed hearing that. Oh, it's very exciting. Gary Thorpe popped in, but he's gone off to do some more work outside of the telephones to tell me that we have a request for a particular piece of music that's a favourite of an anonymous listener from Yeronga. All we can say is thank you very much to this very generous listener who has made a $1,000 donation and would like to hear Chopin's Military Polonaise. We're going to play from a CD produced by Roger Woodward, the Polonaise in A Major, Opus 40, Number 1, The Military, for our specially generous donor in Yeronga. We hope you enjoy the music.

An appreciative audience there for the playing of Roger Woodward of Chopin's Polonaise in A Major, Opus 40, Number 1, known as the Military. And certainly an appreciative group of telephone operators here, thanking our anonymous donor from Yoronga who requested that piece of music and gave us a $1,000 donation. So thank you very much to our anonymous listener there. And there are some other people who have also requested particular pieces of music that are favourites. Here's one coming up now, an anonymous listener in Carindale obviously has a very particular favourite singer and a choir, the Red Army Choir, with the very best of Ivan Rebrov, very popular with many of our listeners. We're going to hear now Dark Eyes from the Red Army Choir and Ivan Rebrov.

A request there from one of our anonymous listeners in Carindale, Dark Eyes with the Red Army Choir, but importantly, that amazing voice of Ivan Rebrov, the richest, darkest, lowest, highest bass in the world, according to the notes with that track. Ah, well, we hope you enjoyed that, anonymous, wonderful, generous listener from Carindale. And remember, you can give us a call and request one of your favourite pieces, play $70, or you could perhaps even pay more, as some of our subscribers and listeners are doing. 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We have another generous listener who has asked for a piece of music to be played by Claudio Arrau, playing Chopin, and we're going to hear the scherzo from Sonata No. 3 in B minor, Opus 58, recorded in 1960. 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

And we heard the playing there of Claudio Arau for an anonymous listener in Kenmore. That was a movement from the Sonata No. 3 in B minor, Opus 58. Silver Memories and Nostalgia Radio have been created as one of the many initiatives of 4MBS. And of course, we have the resources of 4MBS and lots of amazing volunteers who are helping to put this program to air. Volunteer presenters at 4MBS Silver Memories spend up to 9 hours a fortnight presenting wonderful memories from the 40s through to the 70s to a very appreciative audience in all mainland states and nationwide via satellite. 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All Silver Memories volunteers take pride in being part of the 4MBS family and knowing their small contribution is helping our older listeners, some of whom

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Perhaps some of you have fond memories of singing that round the piano. Roses of Picardy, music by Haydn Wood, in an arrangement there by John Rota. And we heard it sung by Teddy Tahu Rhodes, accompanied by Southern Cross soloists. An interesting combination there, and you heard it on 4MBS Classic FM 103.7 in Brisbane, where the love of classical music and a desire to see it preserved for future generations is what motivates staff and volunteers like me here at 4MBS as we persevere in the face of continuous and unremitting financial pressure. Well, I guess the volunteers don't have to suffer quite as much as the staff, who have to write the grant applications and balance the books. Of course, with little or no operational funding from government, an admiration but not financial support from the bulk of nearly 200,000 monthly listeners, 4MBS is always chasing a proverbial financial tail. Perhaps classical music has been a big part of your life and you would appreciate efforts of 4MBS. 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Life subscription is $2,950, and that includes a $2,070 tax deduction and the knowledge that you don't have to pay it ever again and just keep on enjoying the benefits of belonging to the 4MBS family. 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Sounds a lot, but it's only a small portion of what's required to operate something like 4MBS and its associated stations. So, line still free, 3847 1717.

Do you remember the 1945 love story from the soundtrack there, Cornish Rhapsody, music of Hubert Bath? What wonderful music has come to us from films, of course. Philip Folk was the pianist with the RTE Concert Orchestra conducted by Prontius O'Swynn. And you heard it on 4MBS Classic FM 103.7, your radio station. And people operating it, we're just the custodians. 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

0: Always very popular, that, Gary, isn't it? The Rodrigo Concerto der Aranjuez. We heard the final movement was played by Siegfried Behrend with the Berlin Philharmonic Orchestra, conducted by Reinhard Peters. And you've come in to give us an update.
1: I have indeed. It's remarkable to think that he's blind almost from birth.
0: Oh, almost composer. From birth, yes.
1: Yeah, a remarkable achievement. Yes, thank you very much indeed to the following people. Some online ones, but before those, just want to acknowledge Rob Wills of West End for your $250 donation. Thank you, Rob. Came in a little while back, but we've been distracted doing some other things, Rob, so we finally very pleased to acknowledge your generosity there. And from online, thank you to Matthew of Scarborough, and has become a subscriber and added a donation, making a total of $138. Thank you very much indeed, Matthew. Good. And thanks to Julianne of Mount Lofty, has renewed the subscription, has come in as a silver level subscriber. Thank you, Julianne. And thank you to Wallace of Ashgrove. Thank you, Wallace, for your $100 donation. And thanks to Camping of Belbarry, a $100 donation as well. And at Yoronga, Cooper has renewed their subscription and added a donation, $90. So thank you very much indeed to all of you. And Robin's going to continue to play some lovely music for you. And if you want to help us to make sure that we're able to do this for many years to come, today's the day. It's coming up to the end of financial year, so it's a really good opportunity to get a tax deduction and help keep this radio station on the air. So it's one of those rare win-win situations.
0: Win-win. I was looking for the phrase.
1: Yeah, certainly is. So you'll be doing a very good deed indeed. If you phone us now, we've got a couple of phone answerers waiting to take your call, and we've got some lines available. 3847 1717 is the number to ring. 3847 1717. And I should acknowledge a very generous donation from a couple at St. Lucia, and it was in support of our festivals.
0: Oh.
1: Yeah, so yeah. They do make an impact, the festivals.
0: Oh, the festival's wonderful.
1: Yeah, so we've been doing the Festival of Classics for 33 years now, Shakespeare Festival for 20, and Rob and I attended a function in the casino, the Star Casino thing. There was, the room was full of, must have been 300 or so people there as part of the committee for Brisbane's focus on festivals. And we were able to provide them for up on the screen some images of our Festival of Classics and Shakespeare. And we're in there amongst the Writers' Festival, the Brisbane Festival, several other festivals, Museum Festival, Museum of Brisbane, and several others, and including a truck festival, a motoring festival as well, which apparently is huge at South Bank.
0: Yes, I've heard of that, yes.
1: Yeah, so we were up there amongst them, and one of the people on the table that I was sitting at got talking to me about our festivals and what we do. She was very interested in the fact that our focus is on locals, the local performers, local talent. And her comment was interesting. She said, you clearly have a lot of social capital.
0: I've noticed that's come through today.
1: Yeah, it does. So it all helps, and we're doing it because we love doing it. And if you enjoy what we do on air and through our festivals and a whole range of other activities related back to great music, we're asking for your support. 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You can claim it as a tax deduction if that's applicable in your circumstance. 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
0: Thanks, Gary, and you'll go back and be ready to answer the phone.
1: Absolutely.
0: And then you'll be presiding your music after 5 o'clock.
1: Yeah.
0: Okay, very good. Thanks very much.

And we heard there a track from one of our discs produced by our concert recording team, music of Robert Schumann. That was a movement from his violin sonata number 1 in A minor, performed by Michelle Walsh violin and Kevin Power piano. Our concert, 4MBS concert recording team, was established 45 years ago, and its aim is to capture live concerts around Brisbane and sometimes beyond and broadcast them here to a much wider listening audience. And so, of course, many of the soloists wouldn't be heard otherwise if they're just performing in smaller venues. So our concert recording team is a very important part of one of the functions of 4MBS. And we are often looking for people to join the team. At the moment, we have 2 active members of the concert recording team, but they'd like more and also more funds to update the recording gear. At the moment, some of the recording gear is owned by the members of the team, but it would be very good for the station to have its own. Now, time is moving on. I'll be moving out of the studio shortly, and Gary will be coming in for a couple of hours. But I'd like to remind you that this is your radio station. We're just custodians. We have a lot of fun, volunteers. 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So now I'll leave you with music of Sir Edward Elgar, always popular on 4MBS, toe-tapping stuff. I hope you have a very pleasant evening, and we can welcome you to the 4MBS family very soon.

Alte Kameraden, Radetzky March, and Theobelina Reitermarsch from a CD of German marching bands, including Hoch und Deutschmeister, Hamburg Brass, and Bavarian Brass, conducted by Julius Hermann, Werner Handmann, and Hans Huber. But now to London and Trooping the Colour, with the mass bands of the Household Cavalry and Guards Division. We hear the inspection of the line and the march past in slow time.

The march passed in slow time, including Mollendorf's parade march, a garb of old Gaul, Scipio, Now Your Days of Philandering Are Over, and Soldiers' Chorus, trooping the colour with the mass bands of the Household Cavalry and Guards Division. This time we have some unidentified American bands playing the Billboard March and March Salutation.

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0: everyone there would have moved here.
1: Es verdad.

a traditional Viennese waltz. But on second thought, not really all that traditional, or particularly Viennese. The familiar three four-timers there, of course, and the composer did come from Vienna. But the title is in English, as are the dedication, purpose, and location of the first performance, not to mention the orchestra which performs in this recording. In 1885, Edvard, the youngest Strauss son, travelled once again to England with the family orchestra. He knew he could count on an impressive English following for the Viennese waltz, including no less a personage than Queen Victoria. And for his performance at Buckingham Palace, Edvard composed this greeting waltz, spicing it up with quotes from English songs. It's performed here by the London Symphony Orchestra under John Georgiadis.

The Greeting was by Edvard Strauss from the year 1885 and played by the London Symphony Orchestra, conducted by John Georgiadis. Well, let's go back now another 150 years, but still with the royal family in London, when another foreign musician counted an English queen amongst his supporters, and that queen was Queen Anne, and the year was 1710. The young foreign musician was Georg Friedrich Händel. Then in the employ of the Elector of Hanover, Handel had come to London only to see what was happening on the music scene, but he liked it so much there, and the grand and the great made such a fuss over him that he decided to stay. One of the things that made Handel special was the fact that he was one of the first musicians to study and embrace the exciting new music world of Italian opera. One of his first operas to be performed in London was Rinaldo, and that was in February 1711, and was based on Torquato Tasso's epic of the same name about the crusader Rinaldo and the sorceress Armida. It was a spectacular production with fireworks, a waterfall, and live animals on stage. Rinaldo was performed in the King's Theatre 15 times. Quite remarkable, given the exclusive and rather small audience which would have been able to see it. Handel's music was published and performed, with this aria being a particular favourite, Let Me Lament My Cruel Fate.

Jose Carreras with the English Chamber Orchestra conducted by Vyacheslav Sute. And we heard the aria Lascia ch'io pianga, let me lament my cruel fate, and that was from Rinaldo by Handel. In earlier times, it was not only common for a musician to find himself a royal patron, it was essential to his livelihood. The dependency worked both ways, however. Any self-respecting aristocrat needed in-house musicians to provide entertainment for himself and especially his guests. Some lords and masters expected music to be composed especially for them, so they could play it, for better or worse, on their instrument of choice. Among the enthusiastic amateurs, there were, of course, some genuine talents, one of whom was the Prussian King Frederick the Great. He made sure he got the very best musicians to come to his palace, Sanssouci, and also maintained his own first-rate orchestra. The king was not only a talented musician, but a highly respected composer in his own right.

And there we heard the first movement from the Flute Concerto No. 3 in C by King Frederick the Great of Prussia. Patrick Galois played with the Carl Philipp Emanuel Bach Chamber Orchestra, conducted by Peter Schreier. On now to another subject, and after the golden days of Viennese operetta had drawn to a close, the curtain rose at the Theater an der Wien in Vienna on a new operetta, but in the old Viennese style, and audiences loved it. The comic operetta was called Der Vogelhändler, or Birdcatcher, or Birdseller, and the composer was Karl Zeller. It tells the story of a princess in disguise who flirts with the birdseller. And from this operetta, we have Alfred Della Pozza and Anneliese Rothenberger, and they sing When You're in Love, You Give Roses in the Tirol.

schenkt man sich Rosen in Tirol. A duet that tells everybody that when you're in love in the Tirol, you give roses. We heard Anneliese Rothenberger, Adolf Dabapotze, and the Vienna State Opera Chorus and Vienna Symphony Orchestra, conducted by Willy Boskovsky. The title of our next piece of music refers to a very old and deep-seated human ambition, the desire to create a machine which, once set in motion, would just keep on going forever. This is Niccolo Paganini's Moto Perpetuo.

Perpetual Motion, composed by Paganini. The soloist was Salvatore Accardo, playing with the Chamber Orchestra of Europe, conducted by Franco Tamponi.

Wiener Blut by Strauss, and that was presented by the Johann Strauss Orchestra of Vienna. When Strauss first presented this melody to a Viennese audience in 1873, no one could have guessed that 26 years later it would be the title waltz for a Strauss operetta. Wiener Blut, the operetta, was first performed at the Karl Theatre in Vienna on the 26th of October, 1899. Strauss had died 4 months earlier while working on it. Work which basically consisted of sorting material rather than actually composing. For the season marking the turn of the century, theatre director Jellner wanted something rather special, a new Strauss operetta. But the composer was feeling tired, and it was decided he recycle some old melodies for the score rather than write new ones. Strauss did his best to oblige, but unfortunately ill health prevented him from completing the work, so the task fell to orchestral director Albert Müller, who was very conscientious about dealing with the Strauss legacy. Audiences, though, criticised the result, calling it too familiar. Well, 5 years later, Wiener Blut turned up again in the repertoire just as a fill-in. But suddenly people began to realise that here was a third great Strauss operetta on the scale of Die Fledermaus and The Gypsy Baron. Like Johann Strauss, Georges Bizet didn't live long enough to enjoy the phenomenal success of his ultimate work. He died 3 months after the first performance of Carmen, a premiere which had met with only a lukewarm response. Today, of course, the melodies from Carmen are world-famous, such as The Flower Song, sung for us now by José Carreras.

The Flower Song from Carmen by Bizet with José Carreras and the orchestra of the Royal Opera House Covent Garden, conducted by Jacques Delacote. Don José's song of love for the flighty Carmen, a tale which, of course, ends in tragedy. But Unrequited Love is, of course, a mainstay of opera. About a century before Bizet set Mérimée's Carmen story to music, a page by the name of Cherubino appeared on stage at the Vienna premiere of a Mozart opera, he too pouring out his heart. But what a difference in sound. With Bizet, we have great emotional outpourings. With Mozart, elegant Rococo melodies attest to the lovelorn state of Cherubino, the page, in The Marriage of Figaro. Even as in this arrangement, without words, perfectly understandable. Played by E. Salonisti.

Cherubino, the page in The Marriage of Figaro, is one of many male roles sung by women. The tradition of women playing young male characters has existed for about three centuries. Before then, only men were allowed on stage, even for female roles, with boys or castrato singing the higher registers. When women first started appearing on stage, writers and directors were intrigued by the dramatic possibilities of women dressed up as men, creating the confusion so beloved in comic plays, opera and operetta. In his operetta Donna Juanita, Supe created a brilliant double role, René, the young male officer, alias Juanita, the female dancer, and from this rarely heard operetta, the Juanita March.

the Juanita March from the operetta Donna Juanita by Suppe, and it was played by the Slovak State Philharmonic Orchestra, conducted by Alfred Walter. Now, the joyful rhythms of the polka, as we turn to a piece by Josef Levitsky. During his day, the first half of the 19th century, this bohemian waltz king was renowned throughout Europe and even in the United States as a dance music composer and the unquestioned expert on the polka, the very popular dance of his homeland. Levitsky, in fact, was serious competition for Johann Strauss the Elder. The head of a popular musical family, he founded the famous Karlsbad Orchestra and took it on many concert tours. Much of his work reflects the influence of his extensive travels. One of his favourite cities was said to be Dresden, the magnificent Baroque residence of the Saxon nobility. Levitsky dedicated an entire cycle of polkas to that city, from which we'll hear one. And here's the Northwest German Philharmonic Orchestra, conducted by Heinz Gieter, playing one of the Dresden polkas by Levitsky, Walschlüssen.

And there we heard the Waldschlusen Polka by Josef Libitsky. It was played by the Northwest German Philharmonic Orchestra, conducted by Heinz Gieter.

es singt so manches Lied, wie der Friede hier.

Chibuli,

0: Boulevard. 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
1: Welcome, everybody, to Saturday Night. 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
2: Oh, well, a young man ain't nothing in this world these days. I said, a young man ain't nothing in this world these days.

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1: The Drifters version of a very famous song I usually associate with Mama Cass. That's Ben E. King. Each night before you go to bed, my baby. Well, you know the rest of it.

Yeah. Keep cool, fool. It could only be one person, couldn't it? Louis Jordan. Just tell you this evening, Sergio Mendes and the Brazil 66 and some swinging with Rod Stewart. And that's just the beginning.

in case you missed what Big Joe Turner said. It was basically that Sunday morning is so bad, but it's okay for the time he's had. He just has to face up to Monday. He doesn't like Mondays, you know, like Bob Geldof. Monday is the absolute worst. It's a mess. Hello, everybody, and welcome to MBS Light Digital Saturday night. I hope you're going to enjoy yourself this evening. Got some great music for you.

your back. Just don't fool me.

Yeah, Doc Pomus. Send for the doctor. It's a sort of a trope, isn't it, that stayed on in the blues. Billy Gibbons, who's a great guitarist, he has a beaut one called Dr. Brown, which basically is the same boast, you know, machismo boast. There isn't a woman in this neighbourhood that I cannot do good. They call me Dr. Brown. Ah, be that as it may. Welcome, welcome this Saturday night.

Oh, it's great, isn't it? Reaching right into the historical heart of American music. California, Here I Come, finishing off that line of music from Bob's Radio. California, Here I Come, the great Al Jolson. Here's Tony Bennett. This is from Tony Bennett, and we played some of this quite recently. Tony Bennett, playing with friends, sings the blues. And you may remember that we had Diana Krall and, Sheryl Crow, and Don't Cry Baby, and Evening with Ray Charles, a great version. Here now is the great Kay Starr with Tony Bennett and Blue and Sentimental, and then, believe it or not, Billy Joel, A New York State of Mind.

0: sorry about that.
1: And the skies, and my eyes, and my heart, they all cry.
0: Don't cry, baby. Blue and sentimental.
1: They call me.

0: All the time. Ooh. I told you that.
1: Yeah.
0: You? Since you said goodbye, you don't
1: I
0: know.
1: I heard that
0: that's
1: too.
0: Really how
1: yeah, but the skies and my eyes.

0: more for the road.
1: I'm not driving.

Oh, yes, indeed. New York State of Mind with Billy Joel, who actually wrote New York State of Mind. And preceding that, we heard Blue and Sentimental with Kay Starr. And isn't her voice something? That's an old Count Basie.

talented. And Grace and I go right back to when she had a band called the Eurogliders, and I would set in front of the television and watch Grace and her husband Bernie. Heaven, I think, was one of their songs, It's In Your Mind. And I always thought, wow, she is amazing. Well, she is amazing, and it's a marvellous night for a moon dance.

live 2 weeks ago, I think it was. But this is Sergio and band live at Expo 70. And it really is cool stuff. Did you know he was regarded as a child whiz, basically, from about the age of seven when he took up learning classical music, right back in the 60s, 61, 62, 63. He was voted the best piano player and arranger in Brazil, which is a really musically oriented nation. I think he was only about 20 years old or something like this. Anyway, starting with Fool on the Hill, we present tonight on Saturday night Sergio Mendes and Brazil 66 live at Expo 70.

Can I just have one more moon dance with you, Grace Knight, with that fabulous percussive Latino thing going on? She really makes it her own, doesn't she? Speaking of Latino things, the next music that we've got is from Sergio Mendes and Brazil 66. We played some of this

real character too, Shark Mouth, from the as we came into the 20s in Melbourne, I believe he and his gang were around. That's from the album Shark Mouth with Redefined Russell Morris, and won him in 2013 the ARIA for Best Blues and Roots Album. He followed that success in 2014 with another great album, Van Diemen's Land, and I'm going to play that track right now. Van Diemen's Land, it's the real thing, you know, Russell Morris.

Yes, with Rob Hurst on drums and going down, down, down to that hell of Van Diemen's Land. It says of the album that he speaks, it spanned colonial horrors to World War II bombers and Japanese labour camps, to dramas on river and sea and character portraits from Birdsville to King's Cross. Speaking of King's Cross, you may remember the track that we played called The Drifter, about a guy who gets into a card game that he doesn't come out too well in Darlinghurst. Russell Morris, Ghosts and Legends on Saturday night. Here he is, Rod the Mod. You go to my head.

the stellar Rod Stewart and You Go to My Head brings us full circle back to Tony Bennett and Stormy Weather, which features Natalie Cole, and then blues fans, a Robert Cray track, Playin' With My Friends, with various duet artists.

Ah, yes. I hope that you are enjoying Saturday night on this Saturday night. And now we come to presenting the best of the British jazz groups. Here's two wonderful When You're Smiling, Joe Daniels, followed by Harry Roy and his medley.

Now, those two tracks, When You're Smiling, that's Joe Daniels, and then the medley of Harry Roy are both from the best of the British jazz groups, which it says, this is jazz at its most mesmerising, raw and rhythmic. They simply don't play them like this anymore. Ah, would you like to hear one more? Of course you would. Jeepers creepers, I would.

Yeah, recorded in 1939, January 1939, which was a pretty important year, wasn't it, for Britain? Jeepers Creepers, Nat Ganella. And quite a bit goes on, i.e. World War II, until we return to 3 o'clock jump. And I think you're going to really enjoy this version by Harry Hayes from the best of the British jazz groups.

cherry brandy. It really swings, doesn't it? Cherry brandy. And preceding that, 3 o'clock jump, both by Harry Hayes. There in 1945, when Britain surely had reason to swing. Meanwhile, across the Atlantic,

0: town.
1: Since his baby left his town.
0: I can hear the wail of the wind whistling through the trees.

That's Winoni Harris, who basically had the 50s to himself with the old sex and drugs and rock and roll before the 60s. And if you heard that song, A Reelin' and a Rockin', and we looked at the clock and the clock said this, you may, someone ripped him off, I think, from the Reelin' and a Rockin' song that the Rolling Stones, amongst others, you know, that repetition of, I looked at the clock and the clock said this. Very interesting guy. He didn't shy away from songs like Luscious Woman or advertising his sexual prowess in Around the Clock, which we just heard. But it says that once the swinging 60s rolled around, Winoni's songs, they weren't hip anymore. All of a sudden, the poor guy, he wasn't selling any records. He couldn't fill any of his live shows. He had to sell, it says here, the chauffeur-driven Cadillac, and he had to give up his apartment in New York. Mr. Blues died of throat cancer in 1969. I like to remember him just looking at the clock and Reelin' and a Rockin'. It's Saturday night.

Oh, I know I said it before, but isn't he great, Rod Stewart? As he ages, he's an octogenarian now, he just gets better. Now it's a Slim Gallard, and the backstory is almost as cool as his music. Dig this. He was the supreme hipster, jazz singer, and bebop instrumentalist. He also had a thing for something blue. He was he might have been born on the island of Cuba, or in Pensacola, Florida, or Pensacola, A-A-L. What would that be? Alabama. His father was either Greek or German, his mother Afro-Cuban or Afro-American. As legend has it, his father took him on a trip to Europe in 1924 when Slim Gallard was 12 and forgot him on the island of Crete by accident. Eventually, Slim made his way back to the States, where he settled in Detroit. He was also half of Slim and Slam. Do you remember them? He's also supremely cool, as you're about to hear, with two wonderful tracks, Thunderbird and Chicken Rhythm.

who says you don't get sophistication on Saturday night in MBS Lite Digital? When he came back slim, when he eventually made it back to America, as I said, he became half of Slim and Slam. And you remember they had this enormous hit with Flatfoot Floogie with the Floy Floy. Do you remember that one, don't you? And a lot of other jump blues tunes, as they call them. But their biggest tracks, or the biggest track for Slim, were the two that I played for you. Chicken Rhythm, what a ripper that one is. And, of course, the Thunderbird.

Diana Krall, of course, and it's wonderful. It's marvellous. And it's marvellous that pretty soon tonight we shall be returning to her.

Yes, the great John Lee Hooker, the crawling king snake himself, and more of that later. I shall be in the mood. Well, you know, Alberta Hunter is a great blues singer, and it's a privilege being able to pull out something like 400 great old blues songs, the ABC of the blues, and to find out stuff about that make you laugh. But I think you'll agree that when it comes to our private lives, it ain't nobody's business. And she tells that pretty well. Anyway, I'll be coming back to her in a minute, but I'm featuring tonight Diana Krall, who's one of my favourite singers absolutely ever. Here's a great version of I Get Along Without You very well. And you know how it goes, except

It's a great song, isn't it? I've heard many versions of it, and that's as good as any. Speaking of versions of different songs, there's somebody who sang this. I just can't quite remember. But this version is Big Mama Thornton.

and Big Number Thornton wouldn't have dressed up in a tuxedo for anybody. In the year 1956, when Elvis Presley made millions from that Libra Stoller song, You Ain't Nothing But a Hound Dog, sadly, Bad Mama, Big Mama Thornton's bad ass career went into decline. She left home at 14 to travel the South with something called the Hot Harlem Review between 41 and 48. And by then, she'd learned to play the harp and the drums. And she settled in Houston, Texas, always to be remembered, if only for that great track, You Ain't Nothing But a Hound Dog. Good night, everybody, and have a wonderful week. You know who we're going out with this evening.

raindrops on roses and whiskers on kittens, bright copper kettles and warm woolen mittens, brown paper packages tied up with string.

Hello, Ross Sadler. Thanks for having joined us for this edition of Vienna and Beyond. I think the title of today's programme is surely self-explanatory. All you need is a kiss. Nobody could know about this better than Johann Strauss II. Strauss's first wife, Jette, had died in 1878. He was totally unable to face life alone, and on May the 27th of that year, he remarried just 7 weeks after Jette's death. His bride was a pretty, blue-eyed actress from Breslau, now Wrocław in the present-day Poland. Her name was Ernestine Henrietta Angelika Dietrich. She was known as Lily for short, and was about 25 years younger than the 52-year-old Johann Strauss. All seemed to go well for a while, and 1881 saw the premiere of Strauss's operetta Die Lustige Krieg, or The Merry War, which was relatively successful, lasting for 100 performances. From the melodies in this operetta, he abstracted the music for his Küsswalzer, or Kiss Waltz, which was dedicated to his beloved then-wife. His beloved wife, however, had turned her attention to the 29-year-old theatre director, Franz Steiner. In a letter written about the same time as the waltz, Strauss said, "Let yourself be well kissed, dear Lily, but don't run away from me. Please stay." Lily left Strauss in September 1882, and they were divorced by December of that year. Luckily, the Kiss Waltz has outlasted the marriage, and here is Franz Welser-Mürst to conduct the Vienna Philharmonic Orchestra.

Johann Strauss certainly could write kissing music. Here are two characters from Strauss's operetta Eine Nacht in Venedig, or A Night in Venice. The spaghetti cook Papacoda and his girlfriend Cibolletta, whom he'd love to marry if he had a steady job. Cibolletta is the housemaid in the mansion of the influential Dalacqua family. Maybe she could get him a job there. In the meantime, they know all about kissing. Here are Christina Gerner and Hans-Günther Grimm.

0: Frieden sein muss, dann nur Schluss, Kuss, Schluss, Kuss. 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
1: Well, Strauss may have known all about kissing, but so did his only serious rival, Carl Michael Ziehrer. Ziehrer also wrote a lengthy kiss waltz in rather happier personal circumstances than Strauss. Diesen Kuss der ganzen Welt. Basically, this kiss means the whole world. We must listen to this waltz in a program before too long, but for today I'd like to stick to the various kisses that occur in operetta. Franz Lehár's Die lustige Witwe, or The Merry Widow, has the two extremes. The failure of a diplomat, Count Danilo, who's a bit shy and takes a bit of prodding to reveal his true feelings for the lady of the title, and then Valenciennes, the wife of Danilo's boss at the embassy, who's having an affair, kissing and all, with a young stud, Camille von Rossillon. Here is Nikolai Geda, all too keen to kiss Hanni Steffek.
2: Mein Freund, von nun, wie Sie mich quälen.

You're listening to Vienna and Beyond. Our program today is entitled All You Need is a Kiss, and I think that's self-explanatory. Camille and Valenciennes are in effect secondary characters, and here's another pair of secondary characters who know all about kissing. In Leo Falz's Die Rose von Stambul, we have the secondary characters of Mideli Hanum and Fridolin Müller. So if there's one thing that this Fridolin can do, it's kiss wonderfully. Christina Gerner is back, this time with Harry Friedauer.

And if you want to get into this kissing business, then the bigger the better. Giudice was Franz Lehár's last and most ambitious work, written on a larger scale than his previous operettas. The work received its first performance at the Vienna State Opera on the 20th of January 1934, with Jarmila Novotna and Richard Tauber in the leading roles. The premiere was broadcast live on 120 radio stations across Europe and the United States, and it ran for 42 performances in its debut season. But where is Giudice today? You might as well say nowhere, except for the song Meine Lippen sie küssen so heiß, literally, you kiss my lips so hotly. Wow! Giudice, the lady of the title, sings this song, having run off with her lover, the army officer Octavio, to North Africa. After a love-in with Giudice, his sense of duty recalls him to his regiment, and she becomes a nightclub singer. Meine Lippen sie küssen so heiß is her hit song. Listen to Sylvia Gesti.

While Octavio is a broken man, he deserts his regiment and becomes a club pianist. No wonder some people call Giuditta a poor man's Carmen. At any rate, that brought to an end this edition of Vienna and Beyond.

0: it lies.
1: We float above it.
0: How we'd love it.
1: If we could reach.
0: If we could reach.
1: That promised land.
0: That promised land.
1: Oh, blow us there.
0: Oh, blow us there.
2: Where can they?

0: waltz, which is a little unusual for its time. First performed on January of 1885, and we heard it was performed this morning by the Razumovsky Sinfonia under the direction of Christian Pollack. We'll be crossing shortly to BBC World Service News. It's just gone 7 o'clock. I'm Jim Griffin. Thank you for joining me on Daybreak Classics on Sunday. A very important day for us here at 4MBS and all of our associated stations with our radiothon starting at 9 o'clock. We'd like you to join us and give us some support today, especially if you're one of the listeners who listened for a long time and thought, well, it's there, I'll just listen. Why not give us the help to stay here? 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
1: BBC News with Eileen McHugh. Desperate rescue efforts are continuing in Venezuela, 3 days after the country was hit by two powerful earthquakes. The number confirmed dead has passed 1,400, but many more are still missing. The UN estimates that close to 7 million people may have been affected. There's growing public frustration with the government's response. Will Grant is in the coastal town of La Guaira. He says the situation is dire.
2: This is where the majority of the estimated 50,000 missing are believed to be, an unknown number of them buried beneath the rubble. Tensions here are growing at the pace and coordination of the government's response. While the scale of this tragedy would present a challenge for any country, many residents have complained at what they see as a hesitant and mismanaged reaction, and say it is the people themselves who have pulled together in this emergency. International support is now on site in La Guaira, with rescue teams from Brazil, Mexico and elsewhere working around the clock.
1: Much of Europe has experienced another day of extreme heat, with temperature records broken in several countries. The Czech Republic and Germany saw temperatures of over 40 and 41 degrees Celsius for the first time. Denmark set its own record of 36.6 degrees. Israel and Hezbollah have each dug in their heels over their different positions on the US-brokered ceasefire in Lebanon. The Israeli Defense Minister, Yisrael Katz, said his country's military will not leave Lebanon unless Hezbollah is disarmed. Earlier, Nassim Qassem, the leader of the Iran-backed militia, criticized the truce's provisions that link Israel's withdrawal to Hezbollah disarming. His statement was read out on Al Manar television.
3: The framework agreement in Washington is a humiliation, a disgrace, and a surrender of sovereignty. This agreement is non-existent, and the provisions of the Iranian-American Memorandum of Understanding must be implemented. Linking the Israeli withdrawal to the disarming of the resistance throughout all of Lebanon is a very dangerous proposal that crosses all red lines.
1: The Central African Republic has declared a cholera outbreak after confirming 24 deaths and 197 cases near the capital Bangui. The health minister, Pierre Somse, said measures to limit its spread had already been put into place. Richard Kagoi is in Nairobi.
4: This is the Central Africa Republic's first major cholera outbreak in 10 years. It has been confirmed in two districts just south of the capital, Bangui. The high number of dead is especially worrying in a country where many people still lack access to clean water and proper sanitation. The authorities are also on high alert as the neighboring Democratic Republic of the Congo, currently battling an Ebola epidemic, is also seeing a surge in cholera cases, the worst in 25 years.
1: World News from the BBC. The Interior Minister in Nigeria has disclosed that seven suspected commanders of Islamist extremist groups were arrested as they returned from the annual Hajj pilgrimage in Saudi Arabia. Olubunmi Tunji Ojo said the alleged senior members of Boko Haram and the West African branch of IS were detained 9 days ago at Katsina Airport in northern Nigeria. They were handed over to the Domestic Intelligence Agency. Reports from the southern Pakistani city of Karachi say gunmen have launched an attack on the compound of a paramilitary unit. Several people, including some troops, are said to have been injured. Earlier, residents said there was heavy gunfire where the local office of the Rangers Police Unit is located. Budapest Pride has officially taken place for the first time since Viktor Orban was ousted as Hungary's Prime Minister. His government cracked down on LGBT plus rights over his 16 years in power. The police banned last year's event in the capital, and the mayor, Gergely Corecsonyi, was arrested for organising it after people turned up despite the ban. Despite the sweltering temperatures of up to 37 degrees Celsius, people on today's march were feeling positive.
5: People are much more optimistic right now. Like, probably it's because of the political change, but everyone is just so much more uplifted at the moment.
6: So Orban is out of power. So actually, what we can feel personally, that the government is more or less behind us. So we feel much more support than the last 16 years.
1: Football, and in the World Cup, England play Panama and Croatia take on Ghana in the last group stage matches of Group L. England and Ghana are already guaranteed places in the knockout stages, though who they're up against depends partly on how they fare this evening. Croatia must avoid losing if they're to proceed. That's the latest from BBC World News.
0: And there will be another bulletin of BBC World News just after 8 o'clock, following the programme you're listening to now on 4MBS Classic FM and MBS Lite. And that's Daybreak Classics on Sunday. My name is Jim Griffin, and thank you very much indeed for joining me, if you've just woken up with your alarm, or if you've been listening since 6 o'clock. Then congratulations. Thank you very much. I hope you enjoyed that music too. And I hope you enjoyed the rest of the music in the program. But first, we're going to have some weather updates, which are sponsored by the 4MBS Epicurious Lunch on July 15th at the Pawpaw Restaurant at East Brisbane. 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The 4MBS Epicurious Lunch, Wednesday the 15th of July from noon. I'm looking forward to it. I'll certainly be there. I'd like to hear Grant Lee Keyser speak. I gather he's going to speak about his latest book, which is The Sad Sinking of the Centaur off Moreton Island. And I'm certainly keen to hear what he has to say, because I'm myself a member of the Centaur Memorial Fund for Nurses, and which commemorates that awful event. But anyway, Epicurious Lunch, July 15th, Pawpaw Restaurant. Give us a call, 3847 1717, and you can make a booking that way or by 4MBS ticketing on 4mbs.com.au. Well, as for the weather, it's fairly similar overall in most of our immediate listening areas. That's the Brisbane area and adjacent suburbs, Ipswich, the Gold and the Sunshine Coast. In Brisbane, Ipswich and the Gold Coast, it's partly cloudy with medium chance of showers, most likely in the late morning and afternoon. If you're at the Sunshine Coast, again, it's partly cloudy, but with high chance of showers, most likely in the morning and afternoon. As for temperatures, Brisbane area, maximum predicted today is 21 degrees Celsius. Maximum at Ipswich, predicted to be 22. For the Gold Coast, 21 degrees. And for the Sunshine Coast, 20 degrees. As for the amount of rain to fall in Brisbane, possible rainfall is up to 3 millimetre, and the chance of rain is about 60%. In the Ipswich area, the chance of rain is about 50%. For the Gold Coast, possible rainfall up to 7 millimetre, and chance of rain at the Gold Coast, 70%. And at the Sunshine Coast, possible rainfall up to 10 millimetre, and the chance of rain about 80%. So, perhaps a cloudy, it's going to be cloudy, possible showers, maybe a good time to stay at home and listen to 4MBS Classic FM or MBS Lite, and subscribe to our radiothon. 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

Experience the extraordinary sound of UK a cappella ensemble The Gesualdo 6 in the Concert Hall QPAC on Monday the 29th of June at 6:30 p.m. In their first ever Queensland performance, The Gesualdo 6 presents a beautifully curated program of exquisite vocal consort music, from lyrical Renaissance works by Bird, Dupre and Gibbons to stunning contemporary settings of poetry by Christina Rossetti and Kathleen Jamie. Woven throughout are reimaginings of traditional British folk songs, bringing the journey full circle. Don't miss The Gesualdo 6, a breathtaking celebration of the human voice. 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

music of Antonin Dvořák to start the second hour of Daybreak Classics on Sunday. We heard his Slavonic Dance No. 6 in D major from his Opus 46 set. And we heard the Cleveland Orchestra under the direction of George Sell. I must say, Dvořák is my favourite composer of all, but I don't play him very often on this programme, so I should play him more. In fact, I'm going to play him this morning between now and 7:30, as I'll explain now. Well, one of the reasons I played Dvořák to start our programme, second hour of our programme this morning, because of the performance at the current Glasshouse Theatre at QPAC of his opera Rusalka. And some of you may have seen it already, and I believe it's a wonderful performance. I'll be going on Thursday night, and I look forward to that. But since Rusalka is being performed in Brisbane right now, even though you may have heard it fairly frequently a number of times, let's hear that wonderful Song to the Moon from Rusalka. And to sing it for us this morning, Australian Yvonne Kenny, accompanied by the Melbourne Symphony Orchestra under the direction of Vladimir Kimersky. Song to the Moon from Rusalka. Our opera spot number 2.

The wonderful Song to the Moon from Rusalka by Anton Dvorak, sung beautifully there by Yvonne Kenny. And she was accompanied by the Melbourne Symphony Orchestra under the direction of Vladimir Kamersky, in a recording made in 1993. Well, I hope you're going to enjoy Rusalka if you see it. As I said, I'll be heading along on Thursday night, and I'm sure many of you have already been, and I'm sure you enjoyed it too. Let's hear some more music of Dvorak.

0: We heard the Allegretto Grazioso movement from Symphony No. 8 of Dvorak, and we heard the Sydney Symphony Orchestra under the direction of José Cerebrier perform it for us this morning. Hope you enjoyed our half hour there of music of Antonin Dvorak. It's 7:30 and time now for our music diary. Just one item in the diary, but plenty more to tell you about after that. Directed by Paul Dyer, the Australian Brandenburg Orchestra with baritone Renato Dolcini will perform works by Vivaldi, Corelli, Caccini and others at the QPAC Concert Hall on Thursday evening at 7:30. For bookings, you can call 136-246. That number again, you've probably heard it very often, is 136-246. And as I said, just that one item in our music diary for this morning.
1: 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The Queensland Symphony Orchestra is a station sponsor. After triumphant seasons in Perth and Sydney, Opera Queensland presents Rusalka to Brisbane audiences at QPAC's brand new Glasshouse Theatre. Inspired by Hans Christian Andersen's The Little Mermaid, this enchanting fairy tale opera follows the luminous water nymph Rusalka, hailed as breathtakingly beautiful and opera at its best. Dvorak's sweeping score features rich folk melodies in the spellbinding aria Song to the Moon.

Well, we heard a little bit of Song to the Moon a little while ago, didn't we? So why not go ahead and see Rusalka? 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But in particular, today, if you've heard the weather forecast, it's going to be pretty cloudy and possible rain. So maybe it's a good idea to stay home, do things that you want to do, have 4MBS or MBS light on in the background, and give us a call. We've got some wonderful volunteers who will be coming here today to give up their time to help take your financial information that you give us. And if you give us a donation, you can have it depends on the level of donation, I think. You'll hear that later. You can have a musical item played for you. And if you make a donation, of course, there's a tax deduction relevant to the amount that you kindly donate for us. So, as I say, the telephone number is 3847 1717. And after 9 o'clock this morning, we'll have some wonderful people giving their time during the day to help you to tell you about our Radiothon and about the station and all the things that we've tried to achieve over many years. 4MBS Classic FM is one of the best community radio stations in Australia because of the things we do. Festival of Classics, Shakespeare Festival, quite remarkable for a station of community type. But we're pretty good. And I remember years ago being told by the owner of Gramophone magazine that we were the only radio station in the world that did a documentary, which I did, on the history of that magazine. He thought 4MBS was fantastic. So why not support us this weekend? But let's hear now some traditional Scottish music, and it's called The Lass of Patey's Mill. The performer is David Stanhope.

charming piece, I think, traditional Scottish, The Lass of Patey's Mill. And we heard Australian pianist David Stanhope perform it for us this morning. Well, it's time now for our Mona Lisa Moments segment, a segment I've had on my program for about 28 years now. I'm happy to say no one's complained. In fact, I've had some letters and things from people saying that they enjoyed it. And I remember getting a letter once and a whole complete photocopy of a Broadway show program sent to me by a gentleman who heard a piece that he hadn't heard performed in Australia before. But anyway, we're going to have a perhaps a better known piece this morning from Cole Porter's Kiss Me Kate. We're going to go to the 1953 movie soundtrack, and the voices you're going to hear are that of Howard Keel and Catherine Grayson. Howard Keel has a very distinctive deep voice, and Catherine Grayson a lovely voice. And we're going to hear Cole Porter's piece So In Love from Kiss Me Kate. And if you're wondering why, you know, what Emma Lehman, why we have it, it's based on the false premise that the smile on the Mona Lisa indicated that she was in love with someone, but we don't know who. As I say, it's a false premise, but that doesn't matter. Let's enjoy So In Love from Kiss Me Kate.

short piece this morning in our Mona Lisa moment, Cole Porter's So In Love from Kiss Me Kate. And we heard Howard Keel and Catherine Grayson sing it for us from the soundtrack of the 1953 film of Kiss Me Kate. A little light piece now called High Hopes. And I guess High Hopes is what we have for our radiothon this weekend to make it a success. So you'll be hearing more about that later. But stay tuned, and why not stay and give us some of your support, either by a donation or a subscription. Apparently it's been estimated, I'm not sure if it's every week or every month, that we have about 160,000 listeners. But I've heard Peter McCann say that we only have around about 1,600 actual subscribers. So why not join us and keep us on the air? We'd love to give you music to help you get through your day and your life.

tonight piece called High Hopes, written by Ronald Hanmer, who everybody would know or remember for coming to Brisbane and starting off the St. Lucia Orchestra, doing wonderful, wonderful things, and of course writing the music that was used by the ABC for many, many years, for 7,000 episodes of Blue Hills, Ronald Hanmer. And that little piece, High Hopes, was played by the Crawford Light Orchestra, conductor not mentioned. And Ronald Hanmer gave me that disc that I've just played back in 1993, when he rang the station one day after I'd done a documentary, which he said he liked, and he invited me over for morning tea. I couldn't believe it. And a wonderful, wonderful man, the late Ronald Hanmer. Let's hear some music now of Benjamin Britten, The Last Rose of Summer.

A very gentle version there of the traditional piece arranged by Benjamin Britten, The Last Rose of Summer. And we heard Sarah Brightman, soprano, singing it for us, accompanied the piano by Jeffrey Parsons. Well, to take us up to 8 o'clock and the end of Daybreak Classics on Sunday for today, let's enjoy some of the English dances, set number 2 by Sir Malcolm Arnold, performed for us by our own Queensland Symphony Orchestra under Andrew Penny.

0: We heard there some of the English Dancers, set number 2 by Sir Malcolm Arnold. And we heard the Queensland Symphony Orchestra under the direction of Andrew Penny, bringing us to a close of Daybreak Classics on Sunday for this morning. I'm Jim Griffin. Hope you've enjoyed it. If you've been with me, either from 6 or 7 o'clock or whenever you turned it on, I hope you enjoyed the music that you heard. We'll be crossing shortly to BBC World Service News. And after that, we'll have a wonderful little program prepared by Nola Billington and Out Light and Bright. It's just gone 8 o'clock. Now, superannuation is one of the most powerful ways to build wealth over time, yet many Australians don't realise how much impact the right strategy can make. Burrell will help you make the most of your super with tailored advice and investment solutions designed around your goals. To find out how your super could be working harder for you, especially in these difficult times, call Burrell on 3006 7200 and ask for a wealth management advisor or me email. You can email, by the way, to clientcare, that's all lowercase, one word, clientcare, clientcare, at Burrell, B-U-R-R-E-L-L, .com.au. And they kindly sponsor our World News, which we're about to cross to BBC World News in London. Let's cross over now.
1: BBC News with Chris Barrow. Desperate rescue efforts are continuing in Venezuela 3 days after 2 powerful earthquakes. More than 1,400 people have died, 50,000 are still missing. The BBC's Will Grant is in La Guaira, the worst-hit city.
2: In the collapsed building in front of me, 3 bodies were just pulled from the concrete and twisted rebar, and they believe they may have located a 4th. Nearby, in another flattened apartment block, there was better news, with 2 people pulled out alive. But tensions here are growing at the pace and coordination of the government's response. Many residents have complained at what they see as a hesitant and mismanaged reaction, and say it is the people themselves who have pulled together in this emergency. International support is now on site in La Guaira, with rescue teams from Brazil, Mexico and elsewhere working around the clock.
1: Much of Europe has experienced another day of extreme heat and record-breaking temperatures. An estimated 200 million Europeans endured more than 35 degrees Celsius on Saturday. Here's Sascha Schlichter.
3: Astonishingly, Switzerland saw mercury rise to 39 Celsius in Basel, the hottest June day on record. Both Switzerland and neighbouring France had to switch off nuclear reactors. The Czech Republic and Germany saw temperatures of over 40 and 41 degrees for the first time. Denmark set its own record of 36.6 degrees. France's interior minister says at least 74 people have drowned in the past 10 days as they tried to cool off, mostly in unsupervised bodies of water.
1: Israel and Hezbollah are entrenched in their opposing views of the US-brokered ceasefire in Lebanon. The Israeli defense minister, Israel Katz, has said his country's military will not leave Lebanon unless Hezbollah is disarmed. Earlier, Naim Qassem, the leader of the Iran-backed militia, criticized the truce's provisions that link Israel's withdrawal to Hezbollah disarming and called the deal null and void. Police in the Pakistani city of Karachi say they've quashed a militant attack on the provincial headquarters of a paramilitary unit. A senior official said the insurgents rammed the main gate with an explosives-laden vehicle. Local media say 3 soldiers and 3 insurgents were killed. And Barasa Natarajan reports.
4: An eyewitness said the explosion was so loud, the ground felt like it does when there was an earthquake. Soon after the gunfire started, Pakistani authorities rushed in reinforcements. The main target was the provincial headquarters of the Pakistani Rangers unit. The shootout lasted for around 15 minutes. A journalist at the scene said firing had ended and the situation appeared calm. There is no official confirmation on casualty figures. A little-known Islamist militant group, Jamaatul Ahrar, said it carried out the attack.
1: World News from the BBC. The Interior Minister in Nigeria has disclosed that 7 suspected commanders of Islamist extremist groups were arrested as they returned from the annual Hajj pilgrimage in Saudi Arabia. Olubunmi Tunji Oyo said the alleged senior members of Boko Haram were detained 9 days ago in northern Nigeria. Makoechi Okafor reports from Lagos.
5: The identities of the suspects have not been released and no further details have been provided about the allegations against them. But officials say the arrests were made possible by reforms to Nigeria's database and border management systems, which allows for suspects to be more easily tracked after years in which they were able to move across borders and within the country. Boko Haram and its offshoot, ISWAP, have waged an insurgency in northeastern Nigeria for more than a decade, killing thousands and displacing millions, with violence also spreading into neighboring countries. Authorities say the case highlights growing efforts to use technology and data integration to strengthen intelligence and border security.
1: A Kenyan human rights group says six activists arrested during Thursday's demonstrations marking the second anniversary of the Gen Z protests have been found with signs of torture. The Kenya Human Rights Commission says they were discovered in different parts of Nairobi on Saturday and taken to hospital. It says police assaulted them while in custody. Tens of thousands of people braved the heat to attend Hungary's first Pride March since Viktor Orban lost power. The right-wing former Prime Minister banned the event in Budapest last year. His policies on LGBT rights were widely considered as the European Union's most restrictive. This year, large crowds danced through the capital waving rainbow flags. At the World Cup, England are playing Panama and Croatia are taking on Ghana in the last games of Group L. England and Ghana have already qualified for the knockout stages, but tonight's results will determine who they face. Croatia must avoid losing if they're to proceed. Panama have already been eliminated. That's the latest BBC News.
0: 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You can enjoy a superb Thai fusion.

It's Love That Makes the World Go Round. What a load of piffle. It's just gone 9 o'clock and welcome along to another scintillating edition of Morning Light on MBS Live. On a very special weekend when we're appealing for your assistance, both financially and physically as well. More of that later on. Meanwhile, let's get on with the music.

The Carnival Overture by Antonín Dvořák with the Los Angeles Philharmonic Orchestra, conducted by Zubin Mehta. 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

There you go. Sounds like a load of old cobblers to me. It was, in fact, the March of the Cobblers with John Anderson conducting the Grindthorpe Colliery Band. Where's Ross Sadler when you need him? Good thing about MBS Live, it gives you a great mix of light classics, musicals, ballet music, jazz. They're all in there together, particularly musicals. Here's an excerpt from a musical, which I actually went down to Sydney to see just last week. See if you can guess which one it is.

Music from the musical Hair by Rado Ragni and McDermott, which happened in Sydney King's Cross in 1968. And I went down there last week. There was a production by the Royal Shakespeare Company, would you believe, in the Theatre Royal in the middle of the city of Hare. All the audience, would you believe, was sort of in their 60s and 70s. It makes you wonder, doesn't it? It's just an example, though, of the great music, variety of music you'll hear on MBS Live. And would you believe, something like only about 2% of our listeners support us by becoming subscribers or making a donation. Something to think about while you listen to a spot of George Gershwin.

The Flying Fingers of pianist, Peter Donoghue, performing with the City of Birmingham Symphony Orchestra, conducted by Simon Rattle, in that rattling good performance of the final movement of the Piano Concerto in F by George Gershwin. You heard it right here on MBS Light, the radio station, which gives you the best mix of light classical music, show music, ballet music and jazz right throughout Southeast Queensland, and also streaming online at mbslight.com.au.

as crazy as off of the fairies, didn't realise it was finishing. There's no prize for guessing what that was. It was the entry of the gladiators. The so-called Thunder and Blazes March and various other names that it gets as well. Julius Fučík, the composer thereof, Václav Neumann was conducting the Czech Philharmonic Orchestra. As mentioned before, it's our end of the financial year appeal, marathon appeal. 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Here's a lady who wants to buy a cat, would you believe?

My cat says fiddle-i-fi. I bought me a pig, my pig pleased me. I fed my pig under yonder tree. My pig says, my hen says, my goose says, my duck says, my cat says fiddle-i-fi.

0: dear, yes, dear.
1: My cat says, feel

That's in the microphone, on, doesn't it? Margaret Schindler and the rest of the Southern Cross soloists, also with Kevin Power in the mix there, recorded by the 4MBS concert recording team. That's something that's being featured this weekend as well. The superb work that is being done by the 4MBS concert recording team. One of these days I'll get them down to the Jazz Club to record a jazz concert as well, but that's sort of off in the future. 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

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Earlier on, we heard Margaret Schindler singing all about buying a cat and all sorts of other animals. I wonder if she got them from this place.

Pretty busy chap, that old MacDonald. He had a farm. It was an arrangement by Leroy Anderson, would you believe? And the BBC Concert Orchestra was conducted by Leonard Slacken. There's no secret around this building that Leroy Anderson is one of my favourite composers, and you'll be hearing more of him later on. We get some complaints occasionally about MBS Light. You're playing too much Rodgers and Hammerstein. We've heard enough of South Pacific and the Sound of Music. Well, guess what? I've got some Richard Rodgers music coming up right now. It's The Waltz from Cinderella.

0: Burgess with that. The Hammerstein, the Richard Burgess Cinderella Waltz for a Ball. Cincinnati Pops Orchestra was conducted by Eric Konzel. Don't forget, we need your support this weekend for our end of financial year, EOFY, end of financial year. At least I'm not going to say deep dive into helping us. That's another expression which has come out lately. I can't stand it. Everything is deep dive into something. So I'll join it just briefly and say, well, deep dive into your pocket and give us some support this weekend. Go to our website, mbslight.com.au, or as I mentioned, if you want to help us by calling us on the phone, 3847 1717, do mention that you're listening to MBS Light and you'd like to support MBS Light. Stay with the show music for a little while. There's a story about Gene Kelly, who was a great dancer, but he wasn't a very good singer. He was quite a terrible singer, actually. Who's the other one? Fred Astaire couldn't sing very well either, but he was a great dancer as well. There's a story going around that he was such a bad singer that someone said, look, mate, just go home, will you? Just go home and leave us alone. He says, okay, I'll go home, but I must take Bonnie Jean with me.
1: I used to be a roving lad, a roving and wandering life.

Sounds like a barbershop quartet on steroids. John Gustafson, Gene Kelly, Van Johnson and Paul Roberts, all performing with a MGM studio orchestra and chorus. And it was all conducted by a chap called Johnny Green. I'll go home with Bonnie Jean. It came from Fred Lowe's Brigadoon, which really would be sort of a place to have insomnia, wouldn't it? And if you like staying up late, you can enjoy MBS Light 24 hours a day. 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

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Music now by Percy Grainger.

No mention of who the pianist was in that little lot. The Bournemouth Sinfonietta was conducted by Kenneth Montgomery. Percy Grainger's orchestrated by Mr. Wood is Percy Grainger's Handel in the Strand. 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General Manager Gary Thorpe will be joining me sometime this morning, reasonably soon, I think. In the meantime, though, here's a pile of blokes out to catch a bunch of bloodthirsty pirates.